0: opportunity.
1: Of course, there's a little part of me that's, gutted, but woulda, coulda, shoulda. At the end of the day, it's reality. So, it was an amazing race. Aaron did such a good job. Team did such a good job.
0: Nick Maddison has struck back with 2 4s and a 6 to open Australia's second innings in Durban after being dismissed for a duck in the first. And in AFL, Sydney has reportedly shut down North Melbourne's first offer for suspended Swan Nick Blakey. I'm Chris McCarthy. That's the latest news and sport.
2: 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Sydney traffic.
3: In Wilton, south of Campbelltown, a crash on Picton Road. Westbound at the intersection of the Hume Motorway, traffic is banked up from Greenway Parade. We've got some ongoing roadworks affecting traffic at Schofields. Schofields Road between Railway Terrace and Junction Road. Also at Norwest, Norwest Boulevard between Windsor and Old Windsor Roads. In the Blue Mountains, the Great Western Highway, it's an ongoing closure at Mount Victoria. The diversion takes you along Shifley Road and Darling Causeway through Bell. It adds 30 minutes to the trip. 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I'm Tim Govers. That's the latest traffic on Classic Hits 2UE.
2: 2UE Sydney weather.
4: Sunny with a chance of late storms, a total fire ban in place, a top of 35 degrees on the coast, 36 in the west. Cloudy with showers tomorrow, possible shower on Wednesday, 27 in the city, 55% humidity, 28 at Bankstown, 27 Campbelltown and Penrith, 29 at Terry Hills, 31 Gosford.
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classic hit from Wax, Bridge to Your Heart, with a little ditty from John Mellencamp straight after this. 2 years ago, Cher released her memoir, Part One. She's got some good stories and more to tell. She's announced Part Two coming out April next year.

0: 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We work outside and I've always got my phone on tuning in, and I'm sure I get some crazy looks from people going past as I sing your song.
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0: Today's classic hits to you. 33 degrees today, showers and 24 tomorrow, and a shower or two on Wednesday, 21. Cutting crew there, plus a blast from the past from Sweden, Harpo, movie star. A song that, look, we're technically allowed to play on other days. I just prefer to play it on Mondays. So we've got the Mamas and the Papas in the next 10 minutes and on their way to Sydney in November. Cool and the Gang, former Tumbalong Park, Darling Harbour, November 27, with Sister Sledge. We'll play this one soon too.
1: 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Sydney traffic.
2: On the M5 motorway at Riverwood, some debris affecting westbound traffic just past Belmore Road. At Wilton, south of Campbelltown, a crash on Picton Road. At the intersection of the Hume motorway, traffic's been banked up from Greenway Parade. An ongoing closure in the Blue Mountains at Mount Victoria. That's the Great Western Highway. It's still closed in both directions. The diversion is via Chifley Road and Darling Causeway through Bell. It adds about 30 minutes to that typical trip. Pittown bypass work continues today. There are lane closures and reduced speed limits on Pittown Road, Cat Eye Road, Bathurst Street and surrounds. 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I'm Tim Govers. That's the latest traffic on Classic Hits 2UE.
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1: 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Where the beach has more hermit crabs than people. Where the lagoon is so clear, you can see the fish. A place that's close to home, but a world away.
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7: Hi there, I'm Vanessa Gibson with a sports flash. Australia's got the upper hand after day three of the first test against South Africa. They bowled the Proteas out for 284 overnight, with Steve Smith taking three impressive catches. Nathan Lyons told SEN it's what he's come to expect.
12: It just shows the quality of cricket that Steve Smith is. He premeditates, he's a deep thinker of the game, and obviously it helps me a long way. So he's simply been incredible, and yet again, no surprise.
7: The Aussies are at none for 33 at stumps, a lead of 139 runs. The Aussie women's cricketers have beaten Bangladesh by 9 wickets in their second ODI in Brisbane, with Georgia Vole making an unbeaten 131 from 97 balls. The celebrations continue for Brody Kostecki after driving his Ford Mustang to an unlikely victory in yesterday's Bathurst 1000 after Team 18 ran out of fuel on the final lap. And Aussie Alex de Minaur is through to the final 16 at the Shanghai Masters. That's the latest in sport.
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0: Classic Hit. And you know what? This time every day we have a celebration at lunchtime. Our Classic Hits Lunchbox with Gavin Miller. Going back on this day in history, checking out some big moments. Like this being the anniversary of Fleetwood Mac releasing Tusk. October 12th, some big birthdays and some big moments. Gavin Miller celebrating them all after our news headlines next.
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10: It's midday. Good afternoon. I'm Madeline McNeil. A total fire ban is in place across Greater Sydney and the Hunter regions, with temperatures forecast to soar. The Bureau of Meteorology expects temperatures in Sydney's western suburbs to reach 36 degrees. An extreme fire danger rating has been imposed due to the dry conditions. The Bureau's Angus Hines says a cool change should move through this evening.
11: We could see the temperature drop as much as 10 degrees or so in about 15 minutes as that wind does change. It's also likely to bring a few showers through the Sydney area late on in the picture today. Just the last 2 or 3 hours of the day could get a bit of wet weather tonight and into the night as well.
10: Police say a fatal attack on a man in Sydney's west unfolded after a chance meeting. A 36-year-old man was found with wounds after police were called to Mount Druitt. Two teenage boys aged 13 and 16 have been charged with murder and other offences. Superintendent Darren Batchelor says they'll allege the younger boy stabbed the man.
12: We will allege that that 13-year-old male was the offender that stabbed the victim, and we will allege he stabbed that victim twice.
10: One Nation could be forced to submit its policies for formal costing ahead of the next New South Wales election. The Minns government plans to change laws to give the minor party the same access to costings as Labor and the Coalition. The Premier says the move makes sense given the predictions about how many seats the party could win. A senior Labor MP believes the Reserve Bank should have gone further after banning the surcharge on credit card transactions. Federal politics editor Michael Packey.
3: Small business owners have launched an ad campaign on social media and around Canberra as politicians arrive into the national capital. They argue the credit card surcharge ban should be reversed because it's making a tough economic environment even harder.
13: It's just one more cost we have to wear.
14: We can't take another one.
3: Labor MP Christy McBain has told News 24 the surcharge reforms should have gone further and the RBA should have also banned banks from passing merchant fees on transactions.
15: They shouldn't be charging for these point of sale machines.
3: The opposition says it'll continue to push for the changes to be scrapped. Michael Packey, Canberra.
10: A Pakistani national has now been confirmed dead and 11 others injured in the second strike on Riyadh's main international airport in 2 days. Authorities say a projectile hit a passenger terminal, igniting a fire inside the facility. Houthi rebels in Yemen are claiming responsibility. And a proposal to subsidise the rollout of curbside EV charges is being backed by Australia's energy market rulemaker. In finance, the All Ords is trading up 50 points at 89.28. One Australian dollar is buying 69.9 US cents. Now is sport, Chris McCarthy.
16: Bathurst champion Brody Kostecki says the moment almost got to him when he took the lead of the great race on the final lap. The Ford driver looked to be out of contention after a slow brake change in the penultimate pit stop, but hit the front when Chevrolet's Anton Di Pasquale ran out of fuel with just 5 kilometres to run. Kostecki has told Nine it was a rollercoaster final stint.
17: It was really tough for those guys, but when I went by him on Mountain Straight after turn one and I saw that he was out of fuel, I was honestly in disbelief, and the emotions that were running through my body on the last lap, it was tough to actually hold them back and just to actually bring the car home.
16: Clive Churchill medalist James Tedesco could miss out on the Kangaroos' number one jersey, with coach Kevin Walters considering starting incumbent Reece Walsh. Steve Smith has surpassed Joe Root's record for the most test catches by a non-keeper as Australia dismantled South Africa for 284 on day 3 in Durban, and Manchester City has defeated Liverpool 3-0 in their first clash since being found guilty of financial breaches. I'm Chris McCarthy. That's the latest news and sport.
0: Classic Hits 2UE, Sydney Traffic.
18: In Redfern, a tree has come down on Cleveland Street. A westbound lane is blocked at Abercrombie Street. On the M5 motorway at Riverwood, there's debris that's affecting westbound traffic just past Belmore Road. Over the Blue Mountains, and a whole stack of traffic heading towards Sydney from Lithgow, with the Bathurst races over the weekend wrapping up. And school zones came into effect as of today. From this afternoon, they'll be enforced from 2:30 until 4. 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I'm Tim Govis. That's the latest traffic on Classic Hits 2UE.
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10: Partly cloudy with a chance of a late storm and showers. Northwesterly winds up to 25 kilometres per hour. Late showers tomorrow, possible showers Wednesday, and a shower or two Thursday. Right now, it's 30 degrees in the city, the same at Bankstown and Campbelltown. It's 33 at Gosford, 31 at Terry Hills.
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20: Hello and welcome to another week of the Lunchbox, where at midday every weekday we do birthdays and anniversaries, the occasional Lunchbox surprise, just to keep things interesting. We're going to start the week with Sam and Dave. Reason being, Sam Moore, born on this day in 1935, he would have been 89 years of age today had he not died in 2025. But instead of hearing from Sam, I guess this is the first Lunchbox surprise for the week, you're going to hear from Isaac Hayes, who worked with Sam and Dave on a song called Hold On, I'm Coming, and here's Isaac telling Conan O'Brien how that came about.
21: Dave and I were working one evening on the piano. I'm, you know, just playing some grooves and trying to come up with something. He said, man, I got to go to the jungle. Come on, you know. And while he was gone, I struck something. I said, wow, this is hip, man. I said, and it looked like it was taking him forever, you know. I said, hey, David, come on, man, come on, I got something. He said, hold on, I'm coming. And at that time, he said, that's it, that's it. And he came out of the restroom with his pants down. I got it. So that's how great music is born.
22: Yeah.
21: Hey, that was it.
20: How's that for a story? Okay, here it is. In honor of Sam from Sam and Dave, Hold On, I'm coming.

0: the classic hits lunchbox. And Hall & Oates Maneater, Neil Diamond's brilliant I Am I Said Before That, and because Sam Moore would have had a birthday today, Sam and Dave with Hold On, I'm Coming. So let's do some more things for the 12th of October. Theodore Roosevelt named the executive mansion the White House. That happened on this day in 1901. The cheeseburger apparently invented in Kentucky on this day in 1934. Eric Clapton sold a painting for $34.2 million at a London auction on this day in 2012. The Jimi Hendrix Experience officially formed in 1966. So you had Noel Redding on bass and the incredible Mitch Mitchell on drums. And on this day in 1979, Fleetwood Mac released the Tusk album, which is something I got to ask Stevie Nicks all about.
1: Why did Tusk cost so much and take so long to make?
2: Because Tusk took 13 months because Lindsay was so obsessed with making Tusk not Rumours.
1: Yeah.
2: Because that's just the kind of person he is. Rumours was so successful in its simplicity that he wanted to do... He didn't want to be touted as somebody who used the same formula again, that just did Rumours 2, basically the sequel. And so he went so far the other way that... because he was trying to prove something, you know? And the others of us, we just had to follow. I mean, in that situation, we just had to follow. And we did just follow. I really disliked making that record. It was so much work. We worked 5-6 days a week for 13 months at Village Recorders in L.A. But the strange thing is now, when I hear the songs now and when I go back and listen to a lot of it, I really like this record now. I think it really was ahead of its time because it has really some beautiful stuff on it.
0: That is Stevie Nicks. Here it is, the title track from Fleetwood Mac's Tusk on the Lunchbox.

the classic hits lunchbox. And Dion with Runaround Sue, ABBA's Money, Money, Money before that, and Fleetwood Mac, the title track from an album released on this day in 1979, The Amazing Tusk. Let's get on with all things October 12th. Luciano Pavarotti would have had a birthday today. Same deal with Rick Parfitt from Status Quo, born on this day in 1948. The lead singer of The Damned, Dave Vanian, born on this day in 1956. He turned 70 today. It's Hugh Jackman's birthday. Oktoberfest was first held in Munich on this day in 1810. And on this day in 1987, NXS released Kick, an amazing album. Five huge hit singles from that album. You had Need You Tonight. You had Never Tear Us Apart. You had New Sensation. You had Mystify. And you had this, Devil Inside, NXS on the Lunchbox.

0: Sydney's classic hits on 2UE. Juice Newton, Angel of the Morning. On the Lunchbox, we're doing all things October 12th. I'm going to throw some Billy Joel on the radio between now and 1 o'clock. Not for any specific sort of anniversary or anything, just because I think Vienna is just one of the best songs he ever did. And I kind of feel like hearing it again. It's just that kind of show, really. 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
3: Hi there, I'm Vanessa Gibson with a sports flash. The speculation is mounting about the makeup of the Kangaroos side for the Rugby League World Cup starting Thursday night against New Zealand. David Riccio from The Telegraph telling SEN he's surprised. It seems Reece Walsh will get the fullback spot.
4: I'd be going to disco. Reece Walsh has not played footy in a month and respectfully, didn't finish the season all that well.
3: The Aussie cricketers will take a 139-run lead in today 4 of the first test against South Africa, resuming on none for 33 tonight. Georgia Vole has scored a quickfire century to lead the Aussie women to a 9-wicket win in the second one-day against Bangladesh. And Man City has made a statement in their first game since being found guilty of 114 breaches of financial rules. They beat Liverpool 3-0 to stay on top of the EPL table despite a hostile reception, but Erling Haaland says they're staying focused on the job at hand.
5: Stay strong mentally, stick together and do what you can do something about. And what we can do something about is to play good football.
3: That's the latest in sport.
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0: Now that is a tune. Billy Joel's Vienna on the Lunchbox. Got time for one more song as we do all things October 12th. Some leftovers first, things we haven't mentioned yet. Paul McCartney recorded his first solo single, Another Day, on this day in 1970. Jesus Christ Superstar, the Broadway version, opened on this day in 1971. Queen Elizabeth II opened the Australian National Gallery in Canberra on this day in 1982. We lost John Denver at the age of 53 on this day in 1997. Michael Schumacher won a sixth Formula One World Championship on this day in 2003. He won his seventh and final championship in 2004. And today is the anniversary of the passing of Ricky Wilson, a guitarist from the B-52s. Ricky Wilson never lived long enough to see the B-52s become a huge, massive, worldwide hit band, in no small part thanks to a song called Love Shack. So this is actually after Ricky Wilson's time. But I thought we'd, you know, finish with Love Shack. And before we play it, Fred Schneider from the B-52s, who's got some feelings about this song.
1: Okay, here comes Love Shack, our biggest hit ever. And one of the number one wedding songs of all time. And karaoke.
0: Thank you, Fred Schneider. Here it is, Love Shack, the B-52s on the Lunchbox.

0: Sydney's classic hits, 2UE. The B52's wrapping up your October 12th lunchbox with Love Shack. So tomorrow at midday, all things October 13th, most notably tomorrow, the 85th birthday of Paul Simon.
1: The people from Midas Mufflers sent me a demo of their commercial. They wanted to use the sound of silence as the for their muffler. And they sent me their demo, you know. Yeah. You know.
2: How would that have sounded?
1: Hello, Midas, my old. Within the sound of Midas.
0: We will be celebrating Paul Simon tomorrow on another Classic Hits Lunchbox, but stick with us, Michelle Murphy next. Have a great day.
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20: It's 1 o'clock. Good afternoon. I'm Madeline McNeil. The Albanese government will this week introduce legislation for a minimum 30% tax on discretionary trusts. Many small business owners argue the change will just make it harder to run an enterprise in Australia. The government has carved out the agriculture sector from the changes. Chamber of Commerce and Industry Chief Executive Andrew McKellar is urging the government to scrap the tax altogether.
21: The trust tax that government has proposed to implement will hit
2: 240,000 small businesses, pharmacies, small retailers, small and medium-sized home builders.
20: Hot and dry conditions have resulted in a total fire ban for Greater Sydney and the Hunter, as firefighters warn dry lightning could trigger bushfires in the state's far west. Temperatures into the mid-30s are expected on the coast and in Sydney's west before a cool change later this afternoon. Emergency Services Minister Jihad Dibbs says fire crews have been preparing for a hotter summer, including with hazard reduction burns over the weekend.
7: Given today's conditions and the possibility of very strong winds and dry lightning that could activate fires, we don't need to do anything more that would potentially be able to start some bushfires, hence the total fire ban today.
20: Police will allege the younger of two teenagers charged over a fatal stabbing in Sydney's west was the one holding the knife. A 36-year-old man died at Mount Druitt after he was allegedly attacked on his way home from work. Two boys aged 13 and 16 have been charged with murder, with the older boy accused of being an accessory after the fact. We're being advised not to touch or handle bats as food shortages drive more flying foxes into backyards to forage. 43 cases of bat bites or scratches were reported over the last fortnight, up from 10 in the same period last year. New South Wales Health's Kira Glasgow says bats carry dangerous viruses like lyssavirus and should only be handled by trained wildlife handlers.
11: The only way that you could potentially come into contact with one of these viruses is if you do get bitten or scratched by a bat. So that's why we're saying stay away. Make sure that if you see a bat that's injured or distressed that you don't handle it yourself.
20: Almost half of surveyed Australians caring for loved ones with dementia spend at least 40 hours a week providing care. Dementia Australia warns a shortage of local respite options is pushing many families to breaking point. The organisation's urging governments to simplify support systems so dementia patients can live safely in their homes for longer. And the state government will attempt to change laws relating to the Parliamentary Budget Office in a move which would force One Nation to have its policies formally costed before the next election. In finance, the All Ords is up 60 points. One Australian dollar is buying 69.89 US cents. Now sport with Adam Hawes.
21: Thank you, Madeline. Good afternoon. Coach Justin Holbrook has been rewarded for taking the Knights from Wooden Spooners to NRL Grand Finalists. He signed a two-year extension, keeping him with Newcastle until the end of the 2030 season. Kangaroos captain Isaiah Yeo is confident Reece Walsh can get the job done at fullback if selected for Thursday's opening World Cup match against the Kiwis. Coach Kevin Walters tipped to pick the Broncos star in favour of James Tedesco. Yeo says the squad is spoiled for choice.
22: He did a fair bit of training there at the back. Today has probably just given Ted a little bit of a rest too off the back of his grand final and that sort of stuff. So not quite sure how the team looks just yet, but I think we're very lucky in that department.
21: Chevrolet driver Anton Di Pasquale says he knew his hopes of winning the Bathurst 1000 were cooked moments before running out of fuel on the last lap. And Alex de Minaur is through to the round of 16 at the Shanghai Masters after defeating his Japanese opponent in straight sets. He'll face Russian Karen Khachanov tomorrow. I'm Adam Hawes. That's the latest in news and sport.
3: 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Sydney traffic.
23: Yaguna, look out for an oil spill westbound on the Hume Highway at Edgar Street, causing some minor congestion in both directions. There is currently no left turn from the Hume Highway onto Edgar Street as a result. The M7 all clear southbound through Horsley Park past the Horsley Drive. The M5 moving nicely westbound with around 15 minutes from Kings Grove Main Tunnel exit through to Preston's. The M4 busy but moving westbound through Prospect past the Prospect Highway. Parramatta Road slow both ways through Granville past Woodville Road. Craving flavour, music and good vibes? 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I'm Erin Healy. That's the latest traffic on Classic Hits 2UE.
3: 2UE Sydney weather.
20: Partly cloudy with a chance of a late storm and showers. Nor'westerly winds up to 25 kilometres per hour. Late showers tomorrow, possible showers Wednesday, and a shower or two Thursday. Right now, it's 30 degrees in the city, the same at Bankstown and Campbelltown. It's 33 at Gosford, 31 at Terry Hills.
3: Now, another hour of classic hits on 2UE.

be together. The Turtles with a classic hit from Robbie Williams as well. Only 3 weeks now until he lands in Australia with his first gig being at the Melbourne Cup. You know, sometimes you want to hear a song that just reminds you we're all in this together. And I got just the thing. Lean On Me from Bill Withers playing straight after Roxette.

0: Every time I come home from work, I put the radio straight on. 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

0: Queen on your Monday afternoon soundtrack on Sydney's Classic Hits 2UE. It's perfect gardening weather, isn't it? Showers and sunshine all in the space of a few days. We love it. 33 today, showers and 22 tomorrow. You know, it was on this day, 1970, Paul McCartney recorded this song. It was his first solo single after leaving the Beatles. It's just another day. We'll play this along with Rhinestone Cowboy, a classic hit from Glen Campbell, next. Did you
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10: Hi there, I'm Vanessa Gibson with a sports flash. The speculation is mounting about the makeup of the Kangaroos side for the Rugby League World Cup starting Thursday night against New Zealand. David Riccio from The Telegraph telling SEN he's surprised. It seems Reece Walsh will get the fullback spot.
11: I'd be going to disco. Reece Walsh has not played footy in a month and respectfully, didn't finish the season all that well.
10: The Aussie cricketers will take a 139-run lead into day four of the first test against South Africa, resuming on none for 33 tonight. Georgia Vole has scored a quickfire century to lead the Aussie women to a 9-wicket win in the second one-dayer against Bangladesh. And Man City has made a statement in their first game since being found guilty of 114 breaches of financial rules. They beat Liverpool 3-0 to stay on top of the EPL table despite a hostile reception, but Erling Haaland says they're staying focused on the job at hand.
12: Stay strong mentally, stick together and do what you can do something about. And what we can do something about is to play good football.
10: That's the latest in sport.
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0: The Kinks taking us right back with that classic hit, and Elton John in there as well. You know, in 2020, Weird Al Yankovic did that thing he does so well, and he gave us a song to remember the global pandemic with, a parody of My Sharona. He called it My Corona. Of course he did. This from The Knack after the 2 o'clock news headlines. We'll get you across the latest news, a weather forecast too, and a traffic update next. And straight back into the classic hits.
1: Wouldn't you love some time away from it all?
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1: 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It has 20 rooms. Where the beach has more hermit crabs than people. Where the lagoon is so clear, you can see the fish. A place that's close to home, but a world away.
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0: It's 2 o'clock. Good afternoon. I'm Madeline McNeil.
11: The fatal stabbing of a man in Sydney's West is being described as a senseless random attack. The 36-year-old had gone to withdraw cash to help some young family friends he'd run into at Mount Druitt when he was allegedly targeted by another group of young people who took offence at something he'd said. Two boys aged 13 and 16 have been charged with murder and police expect to charge two others. Premier Chris Minns says he remains shocked young people are being accused of such serious crimes.
12: Yeah, there needs to be a law and order response. Yes, we've changed the law. Yes, we're recruiting more police, but this has got to be bigger and broader than that. And we've been working with local councils, the Department of Education, community leaders about ensuring that young people in particular get on the right path.
11: Hot and dry conditions have resulted in a total fire ban for Greater Sydney and the Hunter. Temperatures into the mid-30s are expected on the coast and in the west before a cool change later this afternoon. The state government is putting pressure on One Nation to have its policies formally costed ahead of the next election. Jefferson Shaw reports.
13: One Nation currently doesn't hold a seat in New South Wales Parliament. However, the party's popularity in state polling has prompted the Labor government to expand the Independent Parliamentary Budget Office's remit beyond the two major parties. It would allow One Nation to submit its election promises and policies to the PBO for costing and a budget impact statement. However, the changes need to be legislated for and need support of the coalition in both houses. Jefferson Shaw, Sydney.
11: The Albanese government will implement legislation later this week to impose a 30% tax on discretionary trusts. Small business owners say the move is another hit to their operations in a tight economic environment. The government has carved out the agriculture sector from the move, but the opposition argues the tax should be scrapped for everyone. Three in four households relying on JobSeeker or Youth Allowance are living below the poverty line. A joint report by ACOS and the University of New South Wales found almost 2 million people dependent on income support are struggling severely. Professor Carla Treloar is urging the federal government to lift payments to at least 61% of the minimum wage.
14: That's a choice of how much those payments are worth. So we're asking the government to increase those so that people have a decent and a dignified standard of living and that they're job ready.
11: And New South Wales Health is reminding the community not to touch bats as more flying foxes seek food in suburban backyards amid a food shortage across the state. In finance, the All Ords is up 64 points at 89.42. One Australian dollar is buying 69.8 US cents. Now to sport with Adam Hawes.
15: Fears of Australian players copping abuse from fans during the first tests against South Africa have proven unfounded. In their first encounter in a test match in South Africa since Sandpaper Gate in 2018, the crowds in Durban have been sparse. Veteran spinner Nathan Lyons says he's disappointed by the lowly turnouts.
16: The Australian cricket team competing against South Africa, in South Africa, number one and number two going at it. I was expecting a bigger crowd, but they've been pretty quiet, to be honest. With a lot of kids asking for signatures without manners.
15: Knights coach Justin Holbrook has signed a two-year contract extension, keeping him with the NRL Grand Finalists until the end of 2030. In the EPL, Manchester City has defeated Liverpool 3-0 after being booed onto the field in their first match since being found guilty of financial breaches. Liverpool fans chanting cheats every time the visitors touch the ball in the final minutes. And Max Verstappen has won Formula One Singapore Grand Prix for the first time. I'm Adam Hawes. That's the latest in news and sport.
1: Classic Hits 2UE, Sydney Traffic.
17: If you're headed to the Blue Mountains in the Vale of Clwyd, an earlier truck breakdown eastbound on Chifley Road at Scenic Hill is still causing very heavy congestion. Delays are backed up all the way through to Central Lithgow, but they are expected to ease up in the near future. The M7 all clear southbound through Cecil Hills past Elizabeth Drive. The M4 moving nicely westbound through Prospect past the Prospect Highway. 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I'm Erin Healy. That's the latest traffic on Classic Hits 2UE.
1: 2UE Sydney weather.
11: Partly cloudy with a chance of a late storm. Nor'westerly winds up to 25 kilometres per hour. Late showers tomorrow, 17 to 21 in the city and the west. Possible showers Wednesday and a shower or two Thursday. It's 34 degrees in the city, the same at Bankstown, 35 at Penrith, 32 at Terry Hills.
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A song from Green Day that has played at so many special moments, from graduations to weddings and funerals. Green Day with a classic hit this afternoon from Tina Turner. This is what I loved about her. She kept it real. What you got is what you saw. You know the song I'm going to play from her. And a blast from the past, Rock Me Gently, Sherbet in minutes from now. Well, no.

0: It is Duran Duran on Sydney's Classic Hits 2UE with a blast from the past. Sherbet's Rock Me Gently. That'll be what you'll be doing on the beach, maybe in one of those hammocks, in the most incredible setting of a holiday we have for you to win. And when I say relaxing, there's hardly anyone else on this resort. The lagoon's so clear, you can see the fish. Your chance to win 5 nights in the Cook Islands. It's coming soon. Keep it on 2UE for more details, and a dream holiday could be yours. Best of my love, The Emotions, playing after a classic hit from Russell Morris next.
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9: Hi there, I'm Adam Pond with the Sports Flash. Knights coach Justin Holbrook is staying put, with the club extending his contract by another 2 years. It keeps him there until at least the end of 2030 and comes after Holbrook took the team from last year's Wooden Spoon to this year's Grand Final. Celebrations continuing today for Brody Costello, following his remarkable victory at Bathurst yesterday. He took the lead in the final lap when Team 18 ran out of fuel and says it's still sinking in.
10: Going up Mountain Straight, climbing up the hill to go up the mountain, and I was truly in disbelief when I passed him around the outside. And to see the emotion on Dick Johnson and Julie Johnson's face was, you know, a real special moment for me.
9: Evergreen cricketer Steve Smith has put on a catching masterclass in the first test against South Africa. He took three stunners at slip and one regulation grab. Australia to resume at none for 33 in their second innings, leading by 139. Aussie Alex de Minaur through to the final 16 at the Shanghai Masters after a win over a Japanese qualifier, and Man City remains at the top of the EPL standings after a 3-0 win over Liverpool.
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0: Mate, I've heard, I just can't get enough of it. Even when I wake up at 3 o'clock in the morning, the first thing is I listen to the radio, because I just absolutely love it to death. 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

0: what I did yesterday. I took it easy, like Sunday morning, a classic hit from the Commodores there. John Vertigan is ready to go with a lot of fantastic songs after the 3 o'clock news, including the Rolling Stones. I have been watching Celebrity Traitors, the UK version, which is on 10play. And Mick Jagger's ex-wife, Geri Hall, is on there. She's revealed that for 7 years before they got married, she put on a wedding dress every day just to give him the hint. It worked. After the news, John playing this one next.
1: Wouldn't you love some time away from it all?
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2: Sun in the sky, you know how.
1: We know a place. A place where the resort doesn't have 20 floors. It has 20 rooms. Where the beach has more hermit crabs than people. Where the lagoon is so clear, you can see the fish. A place that's close to home, but a world away.
2: And I'm feeling good.
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6: With me today is Ali, Southern Cross Care, inviting us to the Cardinal Gilroy Retirement Village Open Day in Merrylands. It's coming up, Ali.
7: Yes, it is. We're excited by it. And it will be on Friday, the 30th of October. And people are welcome to attend from 10 a.m.
6: What can we expect to do and see on this open day?
7: Well, we'd like to invite people to explore our village while we do tours on our available units, as well as a bit of an introduction about the facilities that we have here and the resources, the activities. We have a wellbeing centre that's on site, and we were recently on a current affair for 100-year-olds that are living still independently at our village. It's on YouTube and it's a great article with their quality of life.
6: Are we able to meet the current residents and hear firsthand about the village?
7: Yeah, so as part of our presentation that we will hold, besides giving you a show bag, we will be having a low-key format where the residents will answer questions, as well as you get to meet and talk to the residents after the presentation as well.
6: From 10 a.m. Friday, October 30, 45 Barcombe Street in Merrylands. Ali, thank you and enjoy the open day.
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0: It's 3 o'clock. Good afternoon. I'm Madeline McNeil.
4: The Royal Commission into Anti-Semitism will hold extra hearings this month, focusing on last year's terror attack at Bondi Beach. The inquiry wants to know what authorities knew in the lead-up to the December 14 attack, which claimed 15 lives. It's also seeking answers about the shooters and what the security arrangements were in place at the Hanukkah by the Sea event. Due to the sensitivity of the evidence, the hearings won't be open to the public. Police are working to track down two more people after laying charges over a fatal stabbing in Sydney's West. Two teenagers aged 13 and 16 have been charged with murder and other offences after a 36-year-old man died at Mount Druitt. Superintendent Darren Batchelor says the two other alleged offenders should hand themselves in.
12: There are two individuals who we know who they are, we know their names, we know where they live. We will say that they were allegedly involved in the assault of the victim on Friday night. So for those two individuals who we know, I suggest they hand themselves into police as soon as possible.
4: The state opposition says any political party seeking leadership needs to put its money where its mouth is when it comes to election promises. Legislation will be introduced this week to allow One Nation to have its election policies independently assessed. The minor party's state leader, Mike Newmans, released a statement saying One Nation would only cost the government's net zero schemes. Shadow Treasurer Scott Farlow says he's surprised the party wouldn't want to make use of the Parliamentary Budget Office.
14: Our principles are clear. If you want to govern for New South Wales, put your money where your mouth is and have your policies costed.
4: The federal opposition claims the Albanese government's bungled a suite of tax changes which are now hurting the economy. Later this week, Labor will introduce legislation implementing a 30% tax on discretionary trusts. Many small business owners use the trust to protect their assets. Shadow Treasurer Tim Wilson says the government needs to abandon the changes.
15: The consistent theme of the Albanese government has been to punch down and kneecap small businesses who just want to get ahead.
4: New South Wales Health is urging residents to avoid touching or handling bats as food shortages force flying fox populations to forage in backyards. 43 cases of bat bites or scratches have been reported in the last 2 weeks, up from 10 at the same time last year. Also making news, Australian engineer Robert Pether has left Iraq after 5 years in detention following an extensive campaign to secure his release. And almost half of surveyed Australians caring for loved ones with dementia are spending at least 40 hours a week providing care. In finance, the All Ords is trading up 61 points at 89.39. One Australian dollar buying 69.5 US cents. Now sport with Adam Hawes.
16: Brody Kostecki and Todd Hazelwood are continuing to revel in the glory of their second Bathurst 1000 victory. The number 17 Mustang taking the lead on the final lap of the great race after Chevrolet's Anton Di Pasquale ran out of fuel. While holding the Peter Brock Trophy, Hazelwood has told Today the celebrations were even better the second time around.
17: We haven't actually slept. And the fumes that are coming out of this cup right now is you could probably run a car off it right now, I'm not going to lie. So, we had a lot of fun. It was really cool. You know, it's not just us as drivers that win this race. It's our whole team.
16: Sydney has reportedly shut down North Melbourne's first offer for Nick Blakey. The Swans defender is looking to force his way from the club, picking the Kangaroos as his preferred team. And in cricket, Nick Maddison has put his torturous first innings duck behind him as Australia ended day three of the first test against South Africa in a dominant position. Maddison blasting a quick fire 17 not out as the Aussies went to stumps at none for 33. That's a lead of 139 runs. I'm Adam Hawes. That's the latest in news and sport.
1: Classic Hits 2UE, Sydney Traffic.
18: In Moore Park, a car's broken down southbound on the Eastern Distributor, closing off Lane 1, the M4 at St Clair. We've got a breakdown westbound on the off-ramp to Roper Road. Ryder bus is broken down northbound on Lane Cove Road at Quarry Road. In the CBD, look out for traffic lights flashing on College Street at Francis Street. Greenacre, yet another breakdown. A truck's broken down southbound on Roberts Road just past the Hume Highway. And the M5 starting to slow down outbound on your run through Hammondville. 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I'm Jack Oliver. That's the latest traffic on Classic Hits 2UE.
1: 2UE Sydney weather.
4: Partly cloudy with a chance of a late storm. Nor'westerly winds up to 25 kilometres per hour. Late showers tomorrow, 17 to 21 in the city and the west. Possible showers Wednesday and a shower or two Thursday. It's 34 degrees in the city, the same at Bankstown, 35 at Penrith, 32 at Terry Hills.
19: Oh, hello. 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

New Order, Bizarre Love Triangle. That's lifted me on this Monday afternoon. Hope it did the same for you. John Vertigan here. More great classic hits from ABBA. Love and Spoonful, Summer in the City to play soon as well. And America now, this is Sister Golden Hair.

0: not just about the music. The music is an absolute bonus, but it's the presenters as well. I feel like I'm comforted. I feel like I've got company with me.
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0: It's just a good song from ABBA at Sydney's Home of Classic Hits 2UE. From the Super Trooper album, The Winner Takes It All. On a stinker of a day today, it's very warm outside, showers tonight, and a cooler day tomorrow expected with a top of 22 degrees. While we're on ABBA, shout out to the team from Packer Productions. They have Mamma Mia the Musical at the Concourse Theatre in Chatswood. It's on now until October 25, if you haven't caught up with that. Very, very good production. Queen on the way soon. I'll play Jim Croce and Simply Red next to you.
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2: Borkham Hills have got a building fire closing off two southbound lanes on Windsor Road just past Old Northern Road. Moore Park, look out for a breakdown. Southbound on the Eastern Distributor closing out the left-hand lane. Sydney CBD, we've got traffic lights playing up on College Street at Francis Street. Greenacre, a truck's conked out southbound on Roberts Road just past the Hume Highway. And heading through the Blue Mountains towards Sydney, look out for a lot of traffic on the Great Western Highway following the Bathurst races over the weekend. 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I'm Jack Oliver. That's the latest traffic on Classic Hits 2UE.
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10: Hi there, I'm Adam Pomp with the Sports Flash. Knights coach Justin Holbrook is staying put, with the club extending his contract by another 2 years. It keeps him there until at least the end of 2030 and comes after Holbrook took the team from last year's Wooden Spoon to this year's Grand Final. Celebrations continuing today for Brody Kostecki following his remarkable victory at Bathurst yesterday. He took the lead in the final lap when Team 18 ran out of fuel and says it's still sinking in.
11: Going up Mountain Straight, climbing up the hill to go up the mountain, and I was truly in disbelief when I passed him around the outside. And to see the emotion on Dick Johnson and Julie Johnson's face was, you know, a real special moment for me.
10: Evergreen cricketer Steve Smith has put on a catching masterclass in the first test against South Africa. He took three stunners at slip and one regulation grab. Australia to resume at none for 33 in their second innings, leading by 139. Aussie Alex de Minaur through to the final 16 at the Shanghai Masters after a win over a Japanese qualifier. And Man City remains at the top of the EPL standings after a 3-0 win over Liverpool.
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1: Chullora, we've got a multi-car crash causing delays in both directions on the Hume Highway at Shell Cove Road. Borkham Hills are building fires closing off two southbound lanes on Windsor Road just past Old Northern Road. Moore Park, we've still got a breakdown southbound on the Eastern Distributor in Lane 1. The M5 starting to see some serious outbound pressure heading through Hammondville. The M4 getting busier from Church Street into Mulgrave Road. Your outbound trip taking 26 minutes. The M1 up to speed from Maroonga to the Hawkesbury. 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I'm Jack Oliver. That's the latest traffic on Classic Hits 2UE.
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0: It's KC and the Sunshine Band. Please don't go on this Monday afternoon. If you've been listening all day, you may have heard that we're very soon going to be giving away a trip to the Cook Islands. Now, I don't know too much about the Cook Islands, so I've jumped onto Google and, oh my goodness, it is absolutely beautiful. The Cook Islands, sort of halfway between New Zealand and Hawaii, 15 islands all up, but the main island is Rarotonga, and it just looks incredible. Accommodation-wise, no 20-story high-rise buildings. It's resorts with 20 rooms. You wander down the beach barefoot and eat at a restaurant. You can do all sorts of activities like swimming with the turtles with a sea scooter. You sort of zip through the water effortlessly with this sea scooter with a throttle and have a look at these beautiful turtles. There's a glass-bottom boat, there's private lagoon charters and so much more that you can do on the Cook Islands. Great place. If you want to have a bit more of a deep dive into this trip, you could win. See what I did there? Deep dive, because you will be diving with turtles. Cookislands.travel. That is cookislands.travel. Have a squiz today. 4 o'clock news coming up next. Shall we play some Bon Jovi after four? I think we should. Goanna's Solid Rock. Oh, and this from John Paul Young. Love is in the air. That is on straight after the news.
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7: It's 4 o'clock. Good afternoon. I'm Madeline McNeil. The Premier says a bigger, broader response is needed to combat a rise in serious crimes being committed by young people. Two boys aged 13 and 16 have been charged with murder over a stabbing at Mount Druitt. The younger boy has also been charged with breaching bail and a separate charge of robbery unrelated to Friday's attack. Shadow Police Minister Anthony Roberts has told James Willis the judicial system is a revolving door, which is why the Coalition's vowing to introduce adult crime, adult time laws.
8: And we also believe in tough love, you know, and we believe that everything that we can do to get people back on the right track, particularly younger people, should be in the mix. But the young offenders here, they need to be held accountable when they commit serious violent crimes.
7: The Royal Commission into Anti-Semitism will hear further evidence about the events leading up to the Bondi Beach terrorist attack. 15 people were shot dead at the Hanukkah by the Sea event on December 14 last year. The Commission wants to hear about security at the event and intelligence about the two men involved in the incident. Due to the sensitivity of the evidence, the hearings will not be open to the public. A forecast cool change isn't expected to bring relief for Sydney suburbs for another several hours. A total fire ban's in place and temperatures remain above 30 degrees on the coast and in the west. The Weather Bureau's senior meteorologist Angus Hines says the southerly buster will bring a sharp change as it rushes up the coast.
9: Probably not arriving in the Sydney area until around about 7 o'clock or so this evening. So we've still got a few hours of warm temperatures, 35 degrees or so. Fairly sunny, although we expect that cloud to thicken up in the next couple of hours.
7: Australian engineer Robert Pether has left Iraq after 5 years in detention following an extensive campaign to secure his release. The 51-year-old and his Egyptian colleague were arrested in 2021 while working on a $1 billion construction project. He was found guilty of deception, but his lawyers argued he could not be held responsible for the actions of the company he was working for. A survey has found more than 70% of female and 60% of male dementia carers feel overwhelmed by their responsibilities. Dementia Australia is calling for an independent review of respite services to prevent burnout and better support families. The advocacy group's also pushing for a new navigation network to help carers access local support services. And Saudi Arabia's main airport in Riyadh has been subject to a second attack in as many days. Houthi rebels from Yemen are claiming responsibility for both strikes, which killed at least 13 people and injured hundreds. In finance, just before the close, the All Ords is trading up 56 points at 89.34. One Australian dollar buying 69.5 US cents. Now sport with Adam Hawes.
10: Wallabies players have faced the music in team review after a Bledisloe Cup hiding from the All Blacks. Their unbeaten start under new coach Les Kiss blown away in a 50-19 loss at Eden Park. Fullback Tom Wright says they didn't take their chances.
11: It's already difficult enough at Eden Park and you put more pressure on yourselves by not executing with the footy, and yeah, they're a pretty handy team at the best of times, so fair play to them to be able to capitalise the way that they did.
10: Coach Justin Holbrook has been rewarded for taking the Knights from Wooden Spooners to NRL Grand Finalists. He signed a two-year extension, keeping him with Newcastle until the end of the 2030 season. Runner Izzy Bat Doyle has broken the Australian women's marathon record after finishing sixth in the Chicago Marathon, clocking 2 hours, 20 minutes, 38 seconds. It smashed Jess Denson's previous mark by almost a minute. And in the English Premier League, Hull and Everton have played out an exciting 2-2 draw. I'm Adam Hawes. That's the latest in news and sport.
6: 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Sydney traffic.
12: In Chullora, a multi-car crash is causing delays in both directions on the Hume Highway at Shellcote Road. Dundas have got a bus breakdown on Kissing Point Road near Kirby Street, affecting traffic in both directions. Borkham Hills, a building fire is closing off two southbound lanes on Windsor Road just past Old Northern Road. Moore Park got delays on the Eastern Distributor southbound with a breakdown in lane one. The M5, pretty heavy outbound. You run from the tunnel exit into Preston's, taking about half an hour. 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I'm Jack Oliver. That's the latest traffic on Classic Hits 2UE.
1: 2UE Sydney weather.
7: Partly cloudy with a chance of a late storm. Nor'westerly winds up to 25 kilometres per hour. Late showers tomorrow, 17 to 21 in the city and the west. Possible showers Wednesday and a shower or two Thursday. It's 34 degrees in the city, the same at Bankstown, 35 at Penrith, 32 at Terry Hills.

Nancy Sinatra, adding to the Monday vibe this afternoon. Classic hits making us feel pretty darn good with Toto's Africa coming up soon. And this is Bon Jovi now, Living on a Prayer.

0: when I was doing the washing up, waiting for the hot water to come through, and all of a sudden I realised my feet were moving and my body swaying. But it was just one of those songs that you can't help. And it's just so great with the radio station. There are so many of those.
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0: Van Morrison on Sydney's home of classic hits, 2UE. And it's John Vertigan here with Ringo Starr and Matthew Wilder still to come. And your chance to win a grand tomorrow morning. Kathy returns with the $1,000 minute. Just before 8 o'clock, she'll invite you to phone in and have a crack at it tomorrow. If you've never played before, you might just surprise yourself and win $1,000. I'm going to give you the answer to question 8 here. It's, you know, it's the advantage of listening to 2UE all day. You get little freebies like this. Tomorrow morning, Kathy will ask the question, name the arcade game that involves an amphibian trying to cross a busy street. An amphibian trying to cross a busy street. Your answer is Frogger. All right, so write down Frogger. That is your answer for question 8 in the morning.
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2: In Rockdale, we've got a crash reported on West Botany Street at Bestick Street, Chullora. We've got a multi-car crash causing delays in both directions on the Hume Highway at Shellcote Road. Baulkham Hills, a building fire has got one southbound lane closed off on Windsor Road just past Old Northern Road. M5 East in Beverly Hills, we've got a breakdown eastbound Dundas. A bus breakdown on Kissing Point Road near Kirby Street is affecting a run in both directions. Moore Park seeing delays southbound on the Eastern Distributor with a breakdown in Lane 1. 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I'm Jack Oliver. That's the latest traffic on Classic Hits 2UE.
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8: Hi there, I'm Adam Pond with the Sports Flash. Australia with a 139-run lead heading into day four of the first test against South Africa. We'll resume on none for 33 after bowling the home side out for 284. Nathan Lyon still amazed by Steve Smith's talent on the field after the veteran took four catches in the slips.
9: The way he moves, premeditates for those type of catches, they're freakish. There's not many people within that change room that will be able to pull off what he does.
8: Well, the Knights have extended Justin Holbrook's contract as head coach until the end of 2030. It follows the remarkable turnaround that saw them go from last year's Wooden Spooners to this year's grand finalists. The club says he's done an incredible job since arriving and has built an environment where players are happy and want to get better. And Manchester City remains top of the EPL standings after a 3-0 win over Liverpool in their first match since being found guilty of financial breaches. Erling Haaland got the ball rolling with the first goal of the match.
10: To score three goals at Anfield, that's not often. It happened, so yeah, in the end, I'm proud of everyone.
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0: 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Sydney traffic.
1: In Chillora, we've got a multi-car crash causing delays both ways on the Hume Highway at Shellcote Road. Moore Park, a breakdown has traffic very heavy southbound on the Eastern Distributor. Mascot, we've got a crash reported on General Holmes Drive near Cooks River Tunnel. Also in Rockdale, we've got a crash reported on West Botany Street, Bestick Street. The M5 traffic pretty busy outbound from the tunnel exit into Preston's. Your run's taking over half an hour. Homebush West, traffic busy both ways on Centenary Drive on your run to Arthur Street. 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I'm Jack Oliver. That's the latest traffic on Classic Hits 2UE.
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0: We're just getting rid of Monday-itis around here with Steppenwolf and the 5 o'clock music marathon coming up next. 14 songs in a row. John Farnham didn't front LRB for a terribly long time, but his time at the front was strong. The going to play that after the news. Cyndi Lauper, something from Fleetwood Mac's Rumours album in A Blast from the Past, and Diana Ross as well.
1: Wouldn't you love some time away from it all?
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1: 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A place where the resort doesn't have 20 floors. It has 20 rooms. Where the beach has more hermit crabs than people. Where the lagoon is so clear, you can see the fish. A place that's close to home, but a world away.
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11: It's 5 o'clock. Good afternoon. I'm Madeline McNeil. One Nation's New South Wales leader is seemingly rejecting the government's offer to cost its election policies. Jefferson Shaw reports.
9: Premier Chris Minns has conceded One Nation's Mike Newman could become the leader or opposition leader for New South Wales. He says for that reason, the party should also run the gauntlet of the Parliamentary Budget Office to cost their election promises. The government will introduce legislation this week to allow the party access to the independent analysis. However, Mike Newman is effectively rejecting any PBO assessment of their own policies, saying their only costing request is the spend on net zero. He says unless that can be provided, One Nation won't be lectured. Jefferson Shaw, State Parliament.
11: Detectives have identified two more suspects they intend to allege were involved in a fatal stabbing in Sydney's West. A 13-year-old boy has been charged with murder, accused of stabbing the 36-year-old man in the torso at Mount Druitt. A 16-year-old is charged with murder accessory after the fact. Labor is trying to distance itself from problems which have emerged from the decision to ban the credit card surcharge. Small businesses say they're being forced to shoulder the extra cost. The tax office then stated it would no longer accept credit card payments until the government intervened to reverse the matter. Small Business Minister Anna Lee has told Parliament she's working through the reforms introduced by the Reserve Bank.
12: The RBA announced their decision to ban surcharges on March 31st of this year, stating that surcharges will be banned from October 1st. On October 1st, the ATO announced their decision that they would not be accepting credit cards, and that's when I found out.
11: A fresh wave of destructive flash flooding has struck Nepal weeks after more than 1,000 people were killed in floods triggered by a landslide. At least five people are missing after another landslide blocked a river which then burst its banks. Nine foreigners are among 95 people rescued so far. It's not known if any Australians are in the area. Health services across the state have received 43 reports of bat bites or scratches in the past 2 weeks amid a mass starvation event. Wildlife experts say flying foxes are being forced to forage in backyards and close to the ground. New South Wales Health's Kira Glasgow says being in close contact with a bat can be very dangerous.
13: We do know that bats can carry some very serious diseases, and in particular the fatal lyssavirus infection. So we're asking that people stay away to avoid being bitten and scratched.
11: And the Royal Commission into Anti-Semitism has confirmed it will hold extra hearings this month, focusing on last year's terror attack at Bondi. In finance, the All Ords closed up 56 points at 89.34. One Australian dollar buying 69.7 US cents. Now sport with Adam Hawes.
14: The Kangaroos and Wallabies have spent time together at training as they build up the clashes against New Zealand. Australia will kick off the Rugby League World Cup on Thursday night, while the Wallabies will attempt to square the Bledisloe Cup series on Saturday. Captain Isaiah Yeo says he backs all Australia's national teams.
15: Whether that's soccer, whether that's union, I just think that there's an excitement around it for sure. And we're actually same with the All Blacks at the moment in at Double Bay. So I think any time that your country's doing well in whatever sport, that gives energy to all the others.
14: A massive boost for the West Tigers. They've signed Newcastle Grand Final player Tyson Frizzell. The veteran forward has signed a one-year deal. In Major League Baseball, the Brewers have beaten the Dodgers 2-1 in their opening league championship series game. After retiring from international duties, Argentina legend Lionel Messi has scored 2 goals for Inter Miami in a 4-0 win over DC United in the MLS. And in the EPL, Manchester City has thumped a 10-man Liverpool 3-0 to remain unbeaten from 6 games. I'm Adam Hawes. That's the latest in news and sport.
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16: Chullora, a multi-car crash has traffic slow both ways on the Hume Highway at Shellcote Road. Yagoona on the Hume Highway, we've got traffic lights flashing at Auburn Road. Forestville, a bus has broken down southbound on Rabringa Road. Parramatta, we got a breakdown westbound on the Great Western Highway approaching Marsden Street. In better news, the M5 delays are easing outbound from the tunnel exit into Preston's. Your run's now taking under half an hour. And the M2 getting the thumbs up from the Lane Cove Tunnel heading through Balcombe Hills. 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I'm Jack Oliver. That's the latest traffic on Classic Hits 2UE.
1: 2UE Sydney weather.
11: Partly cloudy with a chance of a late storm and showers. Nor'westerly winds up to 25 kilometres per hour. Late showers tomorrow, 17 to 21 in the city and in the west. Possible showers Wednesday, a shower or two Thursday. Right now it's 32 in the city, the same at Lucas Heights, 33 at Bankstown.
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17: It's the 5 o'clock Music Marathon on 2UE.

cruising home with the 5 o'clock music marathon. G'day, John Vertigan here. Going to play a song from Fleetwood Mac's Rumours album, A Blast from the Past, that we don't hear that often soon. And it's The Animals Now.

0: 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Sydney traffic.
1: In Fort Maryland's got an earlier two-car crash. It has cleared westbound just past the Pitt Street overpass. Chullora still seeing delays both ways on the Hume Highway at Shellcote Road. Starting to see delays easing on the M5 outbound. Your run from the tunnel exit into Preston's now taking under 25 minutes. Into Menai, seeing a very heavy southbound run on Alfords Point Road off of Menai Road. And in Borkham Hills, we've still got a southbound lane closed on Windsor Road just past Old Northern Road due to a building fire. Thinking about a new car? 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I'm Jack Oliver. That's the latest traffic on Classic Hits 2UE.
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2: I've heard people say that too much of anything is not good for you, baby. But I don't know about that. There's many times that we've loved and we've shared love and made love. It doesn't seem to me like it's enough.

While the others are yakking away, we're just spinning the tunes, baby. The classic hits from Neil Diamond, something from the Grease soundtrack soon as well, and Bob Welch now.

0: Found on South Dowling Street at Todman Avenue. Seeing some delays building through there. Chalora multi-car crash is closing 2 of 3 westbound lanes on your Hume Highway run at Shellcote Road. The right turn lane is also closed through there. North Ryde, heavy traffic both ways along Lane Cove Road at Epping Road. Southbound on General Homes Drive through Mascot a crawl. Seeing delays back at Southern Cross Drive at East Lakes. In Darlinghurst, look out for some southbound delays on the Eastern Distributor. All clear on the Harbour Bridge heading into North Sydney. 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I'm Jack Oliver. That's the latest traffic on Classic Hits 2UE.
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0: Beach Boys wrapping up our 5 o'clock music marathon. And wouldn't it be nice to win a trip to the Cook Islands? I'm going to let you know more about the Cook Islands coming up after six tonight. Musically, Chaka Khan, some Savage Garden and Bowie. David is on straight after your 6 o'clock update.
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10: Hi there, I'm Adam Pond with the Sports Flash. Australia with a 139-run lead heading into day four of the first test against South Africa will resume on none for 33 after bowling the home side out for 284. Nathan Lyon still amazed by Steve Smith's talents on the field after the veteran took four catches in the slips.
11: The way he moves, premeditates for those type of catches, they're freakish. There's not many people within that change room that will be able to pull off what he does.
10: Well, the Knights have extended Justin Holbrook's contract as head coach until the end of 2030. It follows the remarkable turnaround that saw them go from last year's Wooden Spooners to this year's grand finalists. The club says he's done an incredible job since arriving and has built an environment where players are happy and want to get better. And Manchester City remains top of the EPL standings after a 3-0 win over Liverpool in their first match since being found guilty of financial breaches. Erling Haaland got the ball rolling with the first goal of the match.
12: To score 3 goals at Anfield, that's not often it happens. So yeah, in the end, I'm proud of everyone.
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14: It's 6 o'clock. Good evening, I'm Madeline McNeil. Police intend to lay further charges over a stabbing in Sydney's West, confirming they've identified two more suspects they'll allege were involved. Two boys aged 13 and 16 have already been charged over the stabbing death of a 36-year-old man at Mount Druitt. Superintendent Darren Batchelor says the absolutely senseless attack unfolded after a chance meeting.
15: Here you have an individual, a male, a 36-year-old male, on his way home from work, purely stopped to talk to friends that he knew, and this group, including this 13-year-old male, took offence to that and allegedly stabbed him twice.
14: Additional private hearings will be held by the Royal Commission into Anti-Semitism and Social Cohesion, with a focus on terror threat levels and security arrangements around the time of the Bondi terror attack. The inquiry wants to know what authorities knew in the lead-up to the December shooting, which claimed 15 lives. The hearings won't be public due to the sensitivity of the evidence. The Premier says One Nation's high chances of state leadership mean the party needs to face the same honesty of the major parties in costing its policies. Legislation will be introduced this week allowing the party to ask for its election promises to be independently assessed. New South Wales One Nation leader Mike Newman is seemingly rejecting the offering, saying the party will only ask how much Labor's net zero policies are costing the state. Chris Minns says he would want to see all of One Nation's policies face scrutiny by the Parliamentary Budget Office.
1: And that goes for us and that goes for the opposition too, because it's really easy in politics to come up with a single policy and an isolated number, but really a big part of economic management is the final tally. What does it all add up to?
14: Business groups say the sector can no longer be used as a punching bag for the federal government. Later this week, legislation will be introduced to impose a 30% tax on discretionary trusts. Many small businesses use the structure to protect assets and manage their cash flow. Chamber of Commerce and Industry Chief Executive Andrew McKellar says the tax is just another hit to business.
16: To hit 240,000 legitimate small businesses, many of them simply family-owned small businesses, that's not fair. We want to see a government giving small business a fair go. Small business should not be the punching bag of government.
14: Also making news, five people are missing and 95 have been rescued following a fresh wave of flash flooding in Nepal. And New South Wales Health is reminding the community not to touch bats as a food shortage prompts more flying foxes to seek food in suburban backyards. In finance, the All Ords closed up 59 points at 89.37. One Australian dollar is buying 69.77 US cents. Checking sports, Sydney FC goalkeeper Harrison Devenish-Mears has been cleared to play in Friday night's A-League derby with the Wanderers. The 29-year-old underwent off-season surgery after the discovery of a blood clot. Sky Blues coach Patrick Kisnorbo says his keeper is good to go.
17: He's fully recovered, which is a good sign for us. He's been training well. He's looking forward to Friday, I'm sure.
14: Knights coach Justin Holbrook has signed a two-year contract extension, keeping him with the NRL grand finalists until the end of 2030. Sydney has reportedly shut down North Melbourne's first offer for Nick Blakey. The Swans defender is looking to force his way from the club, picking the Kangaroos as his preferred team. And in the English Premier League, Manchester City has defeated Liverpool 3-0 after being booed onto the field in their first match since being found guilty of financial breaches. Liverpool fans chanting cheats every time the visitors touch the ball in the final minutes. I'm Madeline McNeil. That's the very latest in news and sport.
13: 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Sydney traffic.
18: In the Canberra, a two-car crash has Punchbowl Road closed westbound at Wangee Road, so traffic very heavy through there. Glen Denning, we've got a breakdown westbound on Richmond Road approaching Simon Street. Chilora, an earlier multi-car crash on the Hume Highway at Shell Cove Road, still has two westbound lanes closed off. Your eastbound right turn lanes also closed through there. General Holmes Drive, traffic still chockers southbound, getting through Mascot, seeing delays back from Southern Cross Drive at East Lakes. Darlinghurst giving the big thumbs up to the Eastern Distributor southbound. 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I'm Jack Oliver. That's the latest traffic on Classic Hits 2UE.
13: 2UE Sydney weather.
14: Partly cloudy with a chance of a late storm and showers. Nor'westerly winds up to 25 kilometres per hour. Late showers tomorrow, 17 to 21 in the city and in the west. Possible showers Wednesday, a shower or two Thursday. Right now it's 32 in the city, the same at Lucas Heights, 33 at Bankstown.
13: Now, another hour of classic hits on

fantastic, weren't they, those Savage Garden boys? I Want You, and it's John Vertigan here, Come On Eileen, with Dexy's Midnight Runners. Now, there's a classic hit from the early 80s. Going to play that soon. And Steely Dan now.

0: Classic hits to you, Dexy's Midnight Runners. It's been a little taste of summer today. Wet overnight, though, which will cool things down. 17 degrees overnight at a high of 22. High chance of showers again tomorrow. Then cloudy with a slight chance of a shower Wednesday. We'll be heading for 19. Going to play more great classic hits between now and 7. Blondie, Elton John and Michael Bolton next.
1: 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Sydney traffic.
2: Chullora, the Hume Highway still has westbound lanes closed at Shell Cove Road after an earlier multi-vehicle crash. The eastbound right turn lane's also blocked off. In Lakemba, Punchbowl Road has reopened after an earlier two-car crash had it closed westbound, so traffic's getting back up to speed there. General Holmes Drive, traffic easing southbound through Mascot, also looking good on the eastern distributor heading through Darlinghurst. No delays in the Harbour Tunnel, a good run northbound on the Harbour Bridge into North Sydney as well. 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I'm Jack Oliver. That's the latest traffic on Classic Hits 2UE.
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12: Hi there, I'm Adam Pond with the Sports Flash. Australia with a 139-run lead heading into day 4 of the first test against South Africa. We'll resume on none for 33 after bowling the home side out for 284. Nathan Lyon still amazed by Steve Smith's talent on the field after the veteran took 4 catches in the slips.
13: the way he moves, premeditates for those type of catches, they're freakish. There's not many people within that change room that will be able to pull off what he does.
12: Well, the Knights have extended Justin Holbrook's contract as head coach until the end of 2030. It follows the remarkable turnaround that saw them go from last year's Wooden Spooners to this year's grand finalists. The club says he's done an incredible job since arriving and has built an environment where players are happy and want to get better. And Manchester City remains top of the EPL standings after a 3-0 win over Liverpool in their first match since being found guilty of financial breaches. Erling Haaland got the ball rolling with the first goal of the match.
14: To score 3 goals at Anfield, that's not often it happens. So yeah, in the end, I'm proud of everyone.

0: Well, I'm enjoying listening to you guys. I'm so happy I've downloaded the app on my phone and now I can listen to you all day and it's terrific.
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1: In Chullora, ongoing police investigations closing two of three westbound lanes on the Hume Highway at Shellcoach Road. That's after an earlier multi-car crash. One eastbound lane is still closed there as well, the right turn lane. In Yagoona, traffic lights are flashing yellow on the Hume Highway as well as Auburn Road. The M4 motorway looking pretty good now westbound through Homebush into Parramatta. Through Redfern, we are seeing some delays eastbound on Cleveland Street. 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I'm Thomas Reeve. That's the latest traffic on Classic Hits 2UE.
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0: It's Bob Seger, still the same, and our blast from the past. Good to hear Ray Parker Jr. I'm in love with the other woman. I'm in love with the Cook Islands. I've been doing a lot of investigation into the Cook Islands today because if you've been listening all day, you would have heard that we're going to be giving away a trip for two to the Cook Islands, which is in the South Pacific, about midway between New Zealand and Hawaii in Polynesia. Just a beautiful vibe there, really. If you have a look at cookislands.travel, you'll see all the things you can do. But if you just want to relax, this is the place to go. The place that's not too far away from home, but it feels like it's another world away. Beaches that have more hermit crabs than people. And the day is the good kind of long. You can hire an e-bike and ride around the island at your own pace without breaking a sweat. You can do windsurfing. You can jump on a sea scooter and swim with turtles. And then just kick back on your own secluded beach. Does that sound good? I reckon it does. Cookislands.travel if you want more information about a holiday that you will never forget and you just want to go back and back, I reckon. And stay tuned for more details about us giving away a trip to the Cook Islands. News is next at 7. Got some wet, James Taylor and the Cars. Let's go straight after the news.
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6: Good evening, I'm Carolee Katsimbanis. A senior Labor MP believes the Reserve Bank should have gone further after banning the surcharge on credit card transactions. Federal Politics Editor Michael Packey.
7: Small business owners have launched an ad campaign on social media and around Canberra as politicians arrive into the national capital. They argue the credit card surcharge ban should be reversed because it's making a tough economic environment even harder.
8: It's just one more cost we have to wear.
9: We can't take another.
7: Labor MP Christy McBain has told News 24 the surcharge reforms should have gone further and the RBA should have also banned banks from passing merchant fees on transactions.
10: They shouldn't be charging for these point of sale machines.
7: The opposition says it'll continue to push for the changes to be scrapped. Michael Packey, Canberra.
6: Australian engineer Robert Pether has left Iraq after 5 years in detention following an extensive campaign to secure his release. The 51-year-old and his Egyptian colleague were arrested in 2021 while working on a $1 billion construction project. The New South Wales Premier says a bigger, broader response is needed to combat a rise in serious crimes being committed by young people. Two boys aged 13 and 16 have been charged with murder over a stabbing at Mount Druitt. The 13-year-old was on bail. But the Shadow Police Minister, Anthony Roberts, says that's why the opposition is vowing to introduce adult crime, adult time laws.
11: We also believe in tough love, you know, and we believe that everything that we can do to get people back on the right track, particularly younger people, should be in the mix. But the young offenders here, they need to be held accountable when they commit serious violent crimes.
6: And a Melbourne court has heard the 16-year-old boy accused of mowing down a woman in the CBD yesterday was also out on bail for unrelated offences. The teenager has been charged with multiple offences before crashing into parked cars. An Australian mosque attended by the Fly Dubai co-pilot, accused of trying to crash a passenger plane en route to Israel and attacking his pilot with an axe mid-flight, has reportedly received almost $70,000 in federal government grants. News Corp reports it was awarded to the Melbourne Mosque for language services, although there's no suggestion the mosque was involved in any wrongdoing. Checking sport, Wallabies players have faced the music in team review after a Bledisloe Cup loss to the All Blacks 50-19. Fullback Tom Wright says they didn't take their chances.
12: It's already difficult enough at Eden Park and you put more pressure on yourselves by not executing with the footy, and yeah, they're a pretty handy team at the best of times, so fair play to them to be able to capitalise the way that they did.
6: NRL coach Justin Holbrook has been rewarded for taking the Knights from Wooden Spooners to NRL Grand Finalists. He's signed a 2-year extension, keeping him with Newcastle until the end of the 2030 season. AFL and Western Bulldogs star recruit Zach Butters says he can't wait to get started at his new club following his official move to the Dogs late last week after signing a record 9-year deal worth around $18 million. The former Port Adelaide star will team up with Marcus Bontempelli and Ed Richards. Butters says the new-look midfield is among the best in the league.
13: I think we're definitely going to be in them calculations. Being a Bulldogs supporter, I was pretty excited to play with them guys, watching them from afar, obviously playing against them in the last 7 or 8 years, and then growing up watching Bont. I was at his first game at Marvel Stadium when I was a youngster, so, yeah, now being his teammate's pretty surreal.
6: And Alex de Minaur is through to the round of 16 at the Shanghai Masters after defeating his Japanese opponent in straight sets. That's the latest news and sport.
4: 2UE Sydney weather.
6: This evening, partly cloudy with showers and possible storms, light nor'westerly winds. We're dropping down to 17 degrees overnight before tomorrow, Tuesday. Showers and tops of 21 degrees in the city and in the west. Wednesday, cloudy 19. Thursday, shower or two 19. Friday, showers and 19 degrees.
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0: 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Love the music. Most of my time I'm in the car doing some deliveries. Have the music out loud to those 70s and 80s hits. I love them.
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14: Good evening, I'm Carolee Katzenbarners.
8: Business groups say the sector can no longer be used as a punching bag by the Albanese Federal Labor Government. Later this week, legislation will also be introduced to impose a 30% tax on discretionary trusts. Many small businesses use the structure to protect assets and manage their cash flow. Chamber of Commerce and Industry Chief Executive Andrew McKellar says the tax is just another hit to business.
14: To hit 240,000 legitimate small businesses, many of them simply family-owned small businesses, that's not fair. We want to see a government giving small business a fair go. Small business should not be the punching bag of government.
8: Detectives have identified two more suspects they intend to allege were involved in a fatal stabbing in Sydney's West at the weekend. A 13-year-old boy has been charged with murder, accused of stabbing the 36-year-old man in the torso at Mount Druitt. A 16-year-old is charged with murder accessory after the fact. There's a push for Victoria to follow New South Wales and introduce tougher driving restrictions for elderly motorists. Unlike Victoria, New South Wales requires annual medical checks for drivers aged over 75 and regular on-road tests for those over 85. But Council on the Ageing Victoria CEO Ben Rogers says he strongly opposes any move to introduce the similar rules here.
15: There is no evidence that having those additional features leads to any greater safety on our roads. Such an ageist and sledgehammer approach could inadvertently lead to people coming off the road before they're ready and could then lead to sort of social isolation.
8: Queensland's Child Safety and Youth Justice Union is urging the government to prioritise their ongoing pay and conditions dispute and come up with a fair offer or more strike action will happen. Some workers within the sector are managing 30 or more cases, despite a recommended safe caseload of around 16. Health services across New South Wales have received 43 reports of bat bites or scratches from flying foxes in the past 2 weeks, amidst a mass starvation event as the animals forage in backyards for food. New South Wales Health's Kira Glasgow says being in close contact with a bat can be very dangerous.
16: We do know that bats can carry some very serious diseases, and in particular the fatal lyssavirus infection. So we're asking that people stay away to avoid being bitten and scratched.
8: Also making news overseas, 5 people are missing and 95 have been rescued following a fresh wave of flash flooding in Nepal. And one person has been killed and 11 injured in a second strike on Saudi Arabia's international airport in the capital Riyadh. Checking sport, NRL. Melbourne Storm star Cameron Munster is adamant his NRL contract saga won't have an impact on his World Cup campaign. The Kangaroos playmaker will hit the open market for the first time in his career during the latter stages of the tournament.
17: You can make it a distraction if you really want it to be. For myself, a bit of a goldfish mentality of I forget things pretty quickly. I'll probably forget November 1 that I'm off contract, to be fair.
8: AFL, Zach Butters has revealed he contemplated going public with his planned return to Victoria during his final season at Port Adelaide. The star midfielder had already made up his mind about his exit ahead of the 2026 campaign, but couldn't make it official until the off-season. Butters is open to the idea of players being transparent about their future plans.
18: I'm not sure if the rest of the AFL landscape is ready to be able to deal with that and how the commentary around that goes about, but I feel like in the future, I couldn't say why it wouldn't be a bad thing.
8: Hawthorn are sending young duo Aiden Schubert and Sam Butler to the Gold Coast in a trade that also involves future draft picks. And that's the latest news and sport.
0: 2UE Sydney weather.
8: This evening, partly cloudy with showers and possible storms, light nor-westerly winds. We're dropping down to 17 degrees overnight before tomorrow, Tuesday. Showers and tops of 21 degrees in the city and in the west. Wednesday, cloudy 19. Thursday, shower or two 19. Friday, showers and 19 degrees.
19: Some people say...
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13: Good evening, I'm Carolee Katsimbanis. The Federal Opposition says the Albanese Labor government doesn't get small business as operators face new taxes and increased costs. An ad campaign is running on social media and billboards in Canberra urging the government to address the issues. Business argues they have no choice but to pass on costs to consumers. Liberal leader Angus Taylor says the government has botched its reforms and that's having a real-world impact.
14: Hope is the fuel for aspiration, prosperity and achievement in our economy, and hope is disappearing fast under this government. And that's why we have a plan to fix our economy and protect our way of life. Central to that plan is axing Labor's toxic taxes.
13: But the government has fired back and maintains its claim the surcharge ban on credit card transactions is a decision of the Reserve Bank. Labor is being urged by many to scrap the surcharge ban, but Small Business Minister Ahn Ali has told Parliament it's not a matter for the government.
2: On the matter of the credit card surcharge or the ban to the credit card surcharge, it was a decision that was made by the RBA. I became aware of it, as did everyone else, when the RBA made that decision and made it public.
13: A Queensland father is calling for tougher consequences on youth crime after his 17-year-old son was assaulted by a group of young men at a party on the Gold Coast. The incident left the teenager unable to work for 2 weeks due to prolonged concussion symptoms. Police are investigating, but no charges have yet been laid. Father Nick Owen says the behaviour is simply unacceptable.
15: My son should be able to attend a party and be safe and not get killed. And if he is, they better get some swift justice on it, you know? Like, they need to pay for it. You need to be held accountable for your actions. At 17 years old, you know exactly what's right and what's wrong.
13: Police intend to lay further charges over a stabbing in Sydney's West, confirming they've identified two more suspects they will allege were involved. Superintendent Darren Batchelor says two boys aged 13 and 16 have already been charged over the stabbing death of a 36-year-old man at Mount Druitt.
16: Here you have an individual, a male, a 36-year-old male, on his way home from work, purely stopped to talk to friends that he knew, and this group, including this 13-year-old male, took offence to that and allegedly stabbed him twice.
13: And at least five people are missing after another landslide in Nepal blocked a river which then burst its banks. It's not yet known if any Australians are in the area. Checking sport, the Kangaroos and Wallabies have spent time together. Australia will kick off the Rugby League World Cup on Thursday night, while the Wallabies will attempt to square the Bledisloe Cup series on Saturday. Captain Isaiah Yeo says he backs all Australia's national teams.
17: Whether that's soccer, whether that's union, yeah, I just think that there's an excitement around it for sure. And we're actually same with the All Blacks at the moment in at Double Bay. So I think any time that, yeah, your country's doing well in whatever sport, that gives energy to all the others.
13: NRL, a massive boost for the West Tigers. They've signed Newcastle Grand Final player Tyson Frizzell on a one-year deal. In AFL, Essendon has bolstered its coaching ranks under senior coach Mark McVeigh, with Western Bulldogs assistant coach Daniel Pratt joining the Bombers as a senior assistant. And talks have reportedly stalled as the Western Bulldogs attempt to trade for 26-year-old Brisbane defender Caden Coleman. Essendon has also expressed an interest in him. And South Melbourne coach Shanisha Kukajic has stepped down as head coach following their historic Australia Cup triumph. The Halas stunned Melbourne victory in a penalty shootout to become the first non-A-League side to win the knockout tournament 4-3. That's the latest news and sport.
0: 2UE Sydney weather.
13: This evening, partly cloudy with showers and possible storms, light nor-westerly winds. We're dropping down to 17 degrees overnight before tomorrow, Tuesday. Showers and tops of 21 degrees in the city and in the west. Wednesday, cloudy 19. Thursday, shower or two 19. Friday, showers and 19 degrees.
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14: Good evening, I'm Carolee Katzenbarnes.
6: Business groups say the sector can no longer be used as a punching bag by the Albanese Federal Labor Government. Later this week, legislation will also be introduced to impose a 30% tax on discretionary trusts. Many small businesses use the structure to protect assets and manage their cash flow. Chamber of Commerce and Industry Chief Executive Andrew McKellar says the tax is just another hit to business.
14: To hit 240,000 legitimate small businesses, many of them simply family-owned small businesses, that's not fair. We want to see a government giving small business a fair go. Small business should not be the punching bag of government.
6: Detectives have identified two more suspects they intend to allege were involved in a fatal stabbing in Sydney's West at the weekend. A 13-year-old boy has been charged with murder, accused of stabbing the 36-year-old man in the torso at Mount Druitt. A 16-year-old is charged with murder accessory after the fact. There's a push for Victoria to follow New South Wales and introduce tougher driving restrictions for elderly motorists. Unlike Victoria, New South Wales requires annual medical checks for drivers aged over 75 and regular on-road tests for those over 85. But Council on the Ageing Victoria CEO Ben Rogers says he strongly opposes any move to introduce the similar rules here.
15: There is no evidence that having those additional features leads to any greater safety on our roads. Such an ageist and sledgehammer approach could inadvertently lead to people coming off the road before they're ready and could then lead to sort of social isolation.
6: Queensland's Child Safety and Youth Justice Union is urging the government to prioritise their ongoing pay and conditions dispute and come up with a fair offer or more strike action will happen. Some workers within the sector are managing 30 or more cases, despite a recommended safe caseload of around 16. Health services across New South Wales have received 43 reports of bat bites or scratches from flying foxes in the past 2 weeks, amidst a mass starvation event as the animals forage in backyards for food. New South Wales Health's Kira Glasgow says being in close contact with a bat can be very dangerous.
16: We do know that bats can carry some very serious diseases, and in particular the fatal lyssavirus infection. So we're asking that people stay away to avoid being bitten and scratched.
6: Also making news overseas, 5 people are missing and 95 have been rescued following a fresh wave of flash flooding in Nepal. And one person has been killed and 11 injured in a second strike on Saudi Arabia's international airport in the capital Riyadh. Checking sport, NRL. Melbourne Storm star Cameron Munster is adamant his NRL contract saga won't have an impact on his World Cup campaign. The Kangaroos playmaker will hit the open market for the first time in his career during the latter stages of the tournament.
17: You can make it a distraction if you really want it to be. For myself, a bit of a goldfish mentality of I forget things pretty quickly. I'll probably forget November 1 that I'm off contract, to be fair.
6: AFL, Zach Butters has revealed he contemplated going public with his planned return to Victoria during his final season at Port Adelaide. The star midfielder had already made up his mind about his exit ahead of the 2026 campaign, but couldn't make it official until the off-season. Butters is open to the idea of players being transparent about their future plans.
18: I'm not sure if the rest of the AFL landscape is ready to be able to deal with that and how the commentary around that goes about, but I feel like in the future, I couldn't say why it wouldn't be a bad thing.
6: Hawthorn are sending young duo Aiden Schubert and Sam Butler to the Gold Coast in a trade that also involves future draft picks. And that's the latest news and sport.
0: 2UE Sydney weather.
6: This evening, partly cloudy with showers and possible storms, light nor'westerly winds. We're dropping down to 17 degrees overnight before tomorrow, Tuesday. Showers and tops of 21 degrees in the city and in the west. Wednesday, cloudy 19. Thursday, shower or two 19. Friday, showers and 19 degrees.
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13: Good evening, I'm Carolee Katsimbanis. The federal government says it's committed to its new tax regime for discretionary trusts. Legislation will be introduced on Wednesday, imposing a 30% on the financial instrument. The opposition claims the measure will hurt many small business owners who use trusts, but Treasurer Jim Chalmers has told Parliament very few people will be affected by the change.
14: 95% of Australians don't get income from trusts, and less than 10% of small businesses will be affected by our changes.
13: But many small business owners argue the change will just make it harder to run an enterprise in Australia. The government has carved out the agricultural sector from the changes. Chamber of Commerce and Industry Chief Executive Andrew McKellar is urging the government to scrap the tax altogether.
15: Our trust tax that government has proposed to implement will hit 240,000 small businesses. Pharmacies, small retailers, you know, small and medium-sized home builders.
13: A Queensland woman has been charged and issued with thousands of dollars in fines for allegedly driving unlicensed with multiple unrestrained children. Amy Drew has more.
8: The 36-year-old was intercepted in Redbank, west of Brisbane on Friday last week, allegedly detected travelling more than 15 kilometres over the speed limit. Upon inspecting the vehicle, officers discovered five children weren't properly restrained in the back of the vehicle. It included a four-month-old baby, who police allege was being held by a five-year-old child. Police describing the circumstances as extremely concerning. The woman was issued fines totalling almost $7,000, incurred 23 demerit points, and will appear in court later this month. Amy Drew reporting.
13: The New South Wales opposition is vowing to introduce adult crime, adult time laws. It comes after two boys aged 13 and 16 have been charged with murder over a stabbing at Mount Druitt. The 13-year-old was on bail. Shadow Police Minister Anthony Roberts says the judicial system is a revolving door.
10: We also believe in tough love, you know, and we believe that everything that we can do to get people back on the right track, particularly younger people, should be in the mix. But the young offenders here, they need to be held accountable when they commit serious violent crimes.
13: Also making news, beloved Australian musician Ross Wilson isn't happy about his famous song Eagle Rock being used at One Nation political rallies. Checking sport, Brody Kostecki and Todd Hazelwood are continuing to revel in the glory of their second Bathurst 1000 victory. The number 17 Mustang taking the lead on the final lap of the great race after Chevrolet's Anton De Pasquale ran out of fuel. While holding the Peter Brock Trophy, Hazelwood says the celebrations are even better the second time around.
16: We haven't actually slept and the fumes that are coming out of this cup right now is you could probably run a car off it right now, I'm not going to lie. So we had a lot of fun. It was really cool. You know, it's not just us as drivers that win this race. It's our whole team.
13: AFL Western Bulldogs star recruit Zach Butters says he can't wait to get started at his new club after signing a record 9-year deal worth around $18 million. The former Port Adelaide star will team up with Marcus Bontempelli and Ed Richards. Butters says the new look midfield is among the best in the league.
17: I think we're definitely going to be in them calculations. Being a Bulldogs supporter, I was pretty excited to play with them guys, watching them from afar, obviously playing against them the last 7 or 8 years, and then growing up watching Bond. I was at his first game at Marvel Stadium when I was a youngster, so yeah, now being his teammate's pretty surreal.
13: NRL Newcastle Knights coach Justin Holbrook has signed a 2-year contract extension, keeping him with the NRL grand finalists until the end of 2030. And that's the latest news and sport.
11: UE Sydney weather.
13: This evening, partly cloudy with showers and possible storms, light nor'westerly winds. We're dropping down to 17 degrees overnight before tomorrow, Tuesday. Showers and tops of 21 degrees in the city and in the west. Wednesday, cloudy 19. Thursday, shower or two 19. Friday, showers and 19 degrees.
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0: I love Fleetwood Mac. I love Elton John. I love The Doors. But I love it even more lately.
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13: Hello, I'm Jack Fettick. The opposition says the Albanese government doesn't get small business as operators face new taxes and increased costs. An ad campaign is running on social media and billboards in Canberra, urging the government to address the issues. Businesses argue they have no choice but to pass on costs to customers. Liberal leader Angus Taylor says the government has botched its reforms and that's having a real-world impact.
14: Hope is the fuel for aspiration, prosperity and achievement in our economy, and hope is disappearing fast under this government. And that's why we have a plan to fix our economy and protect our way of life. Central to that plan is axing Labor's toxic taxes.
13: But the Albanese government claims the surcharge ban on credit card transactions is a decision of the Reserve Bank. Business groups argue they are being forced to absorb the extra cost at a time when economic conditions are difficult. Labor is being urged to scrap the surcharge ban, but Small Business Minister Anne Ali has told Parliament it's it's not a matter for the government.
11: On the matter of the credit card surcharge or the ban to the credit card surcharge, it was a decision that was made by the RBA. I became aware of it, as did everyone else, when the RBA made that decision and made it public.
13: Accused Australian killer Simon Carman has offered to pay the family of a Thai teenager he allegedly strangled to death if he was released from jail. The family of Tun Chinok Don Homla have demanded the 45-year-old receive the death penalty and asked for $68,000 in compensation. News Corp reporting he's accused of killing the 17-year-old, who only weighed 40 kilograms after she had gone back to his apartment to provide sexual services. He's claiming self-defence. A fresh wave of destructive flash flooding has struck Nepal weeks after more than 1,000 people were killed in floods triggered by a landslide. At least 5 people are missing after another landslide blocked a river, which then burst its banks. 9 foreigners are among 95 people rescued so far. It's not known if any Australians are in the area. The WA government is developing a business case for the potential merger of 3 universities. Studies have found combining Curtin and Murdoch universities with the University of WA would help create long-term jobs and provide more opportunities for national research funding. WA's Tertiary Education Minister Tony Booty says it would allow the state's universities to be more competitive.
15: We also have about 15% of West Australians that go and study interstate, and we only have about 1 or 2% that come from the eastern states to Western Australia. We need to be in a situation where we can compete with the rest of the universe in Australia and the world.
13: Checking Sport and Zach Butters has revealed he contemplated going public with his planned return to Victoria during his final season at Port Adelaide. The star midfielder had already made his mind up about his exit ahead of the 2026 campaign, but couldn't make it official until the off-season. Butters is open to the idea of players being transparent about their future plans.
16: I feel like I'd be able to show up and front up and do it, but I'm not sure if the rest of the AFL landscape is ready to be able to deal with that and how the commentary around that goes about it, but I feel like in the future, I couldn't see why it wouldn't be a bad thing.
13: In the NRL, a massive boost for the West Tigers. They've signed Newcastle Grand Final player Tyson Frizzell, the veteran forward, signing a 1-year deal. And Australian white ball captain Mitch Marsh will make his first WA appearance of the season in Tuesday's one-day cup match against Queensland at the Wacker. The return of Marsh and Sam Whiteman will boost a winless WA side following a hamstring injury to Sam Fanning. Cameron Bancroft misses through illness, while Marley Beardman is with Australia A. That's the latest. News and sport.
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13: Checking your weather around the country. Canberra, a shower or two and a top of 21. Adelaide, cloudy, 19 the top. Perth, sunny, a top of 28. Brisbane, a storm developing and 31 degrees. Sydney, showers and a top of 21. And Melbourne, a shower or two and a top of 15 degrees.
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13: Hello, I'm Jack Fenwick. One Nation says public pressure has forced the Royal Commission into Anti-Semitism to hold extra hearings. The inquiry will examine security and intelligence issues in the lead-up to last year's Bondi Beach terror attack, which claimed 15 lives. The hearings will be held in secret due to the sensitive nature of the evidence. One Nation leader Pauline Hanson has told News 24 she's not surprised the hearings have been extended.
14: They didn't put enough terms of reference there to actually really address the issues with this. Now, because the public perception, that's what I think it's about the public wanting more.
15: That's why
14: public pressure, correct,
15: hearings.
14: Public pressure. So now they're extending out to ASIO and to the AFP.
13: The senior Labor MP believes the Reserve Bank should have gone further after banning the surcharge on credit card transactions. Federal Politics editor Michael Packey.
16: Small business owners have launched an ad campaign on social media and around Canberra as politicians arrive into the national capital. They argue the credit card surcharge ban should be reversed because it's making a tough economic environment even harder.
17: It's just one more cost we have to wear.
18: We can't take another one.
16: Labor MP Christy McBain has told News 24 the surcharge reforms should have gone further and the RBA should have also banned banks from passing merchant fees on transactions.
19: They shouldn't be charging for these point of sale machines.
16: The opposition says it'll continue to push for the changes to be scrapped. Michael Packey, Canberra.
13: An Australian man will plead guilty to one of four charges against him over the alleged murder of a teenager in Thailand. Simon Peter Carman is accused of murdering the 17-year-old girl in a hotel room before hiding her body in a suitcase. News Corp is reporting Mr. Carman will plead guilty to one count of concealing a body. WA's Premier is defending a proposed merger of three of the state's public universities, despite concerns from two of them. The state government is building a business case to guide the proposed merger of Curtin, Murdoch and UWA, but Murdoch and Curtin are both urging the government to reconsider. Roger Cook says universities need scale to be competitive and attract research funding.
20: All our universities combined get less than a single university like the University of Queensland in research dollars. And we know that they also aren't competitive when it comes to international education. We have to see the universities adapt.
13: And health services across New South Wales have received 43 reports of bat bites or scratches in the past 2 weeks as flying foxes experience a mass starvation event. Wildlife experts say the animals are being forced to forage in backyards and close to the ground. New South Wales Health's Kira Glasgow says being in close contact with a bat can be very dangerous.
21: We do know that bats can carry some very serious diseases, and in particular the fatal lyssavirus infection. So we're asking that people stay away to avoid being bitten and scratched.
13: Checking sport, and in the AFL, new recruit Zach Butters believes the Western Bulldogs midfield will be a formidable group moving forward. The former Port Adelaide star will team up with Marcus Bontempelli and Ed Richards after joining the kennel on a 9-year deal. Butters says the new look midfield is among the best in the league.
22: Yeah, I think we're definitely going to be in them calculations. Being a Bulldogs supporter, I was pretty excited to play with them guys, watching them from afar, obviously playing against them in the last 7 or 8 years.
13: And on day four of the first test in Durban, Australia have declared on 6 for 314. A short time ago, South Africa required 375 runs to win. That's the latest news and sport.
2: 2UE Sydney weather.
13: Checking your weather around the country, Canberra, a shower or two and a top of 21. Adelaide, cloudy, 19 the top. Perth, sunny, a top of 28. Brisbane, a storm developing and 31 degrees. Sydney, showers and a top of 21. And Melbourne, a shower or two and a top of 15 degrees.
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13: Hello, I'm Jack Fenwick.
12: Labor is being accused of targeting small business as they face increased taxes and other costs. Federal politics editor Michael Packey.
13: As politicians arrived in the national capital, they were confronted by huge billboards at the airport urging government to fix the mess created by the credit card surcharge ban. Small business owners say they can't afford to absorb the extra cost, while the tax office planned to stop accepting credit card payments until the Treasurer intervened. Opposition leader Angus Taylor says Labor has lurched from one disaster to another.
14: It only takes a bad bit of government policy and the margin's gone.
13: Under fire during question time, Prime Minister Anthony Albanese has dismissed claims he's at war with business.
15: Small business is absolutely vital to the Australian economy.
13: Later this week, the government will introduce legislation slapping a 30% tax on discretionary trusts. Michael Packey, Canberra.
12: The Royal Commission into Anti-Semitism will hear further evidence about the events leading up to the Bondi Beach terrorist attack. A father and son targeted the Hanukkah by the Sea event on December 14 last year, shooting 15 people dead. The Commission wants to hear about security at the event and intelligence about the two men involved in the incident. Due to the sensitivity of the evidence, the hearings will not be open to the public. An Australian man accused of murdering a 17-year-old girl in Thailand and hiding her body in a suitcase will plead guilty to one of the charges. News Corp is reporting Simon Peter Carman has agreed to plead guilty to concealing a corpse. The 45-year-old was arrested in June after the girl's body was found near a railway in Pattaya. A parliamentary inquiry has urged the government to invest in AI data centres and allow real-time safety monitoring of top developers. The committee endorsed updating copyright laws to help developers legally train models locally rather than overseas. The recommendations aim to balance rapid technological growth with strong protections for Australian creators and intellectual property. And the latest national illicit tobacco ladder is out, and Queensland is leading the nation in its response. The Australian Council on Smoking and Health found the territories had the worst response in the country, with Victoria and Tasmania also among the weak links. WA took fourth place for the second time, close behind New South Wales in third and South Australia in second. But ACOSH CEO Laura Hunter says Queensland has set the gold standard for the rest of the country.
16: Queensland has strong closure powers, serious penalties and more than 200 enforcement staff, and it uses them strategically. It moves them into an area and shuts down all the illegal operators rather than playing whack-a-mole one shop at a time.
12: Checking sport and in the AFL, new Western Bulldogs signing Zach Butters believes returning to Victoria will take his game to another level. The star midfielder was unveiled at Witten Oval after signing a record 9-year deal worth approximately $18 million. Butters says being around family and friends will help him on the field.
17: I still feel like I've got a lot of improvement left in my football, and I feel like, yeah, coming to this club and working with some pretty special players, that they'll make me a better player as well. And yeah, I definitely think being back home and maybe a bit more settled off field and around a few more people that make me feel at home probably helps my game a little bit.
12: Newcastle Knights coach Justin Holbrook has signed a 2-year contract extension, keeping him with the NRL grand finalists until the end of 2030. And Mitch Marsh has been named to make a rare WA appearance at the Wacker Ground. The national T20 captain has been named in WA's 12-player squad to face Queensland in a 50-over one-day cup match.
0: 2UE Sydney weather.
12: Checking your weather around the country, Canberra, a shower or two and a top of 21. Adelaide, cloudy, 19 the top. Perth, sunny, a top of 28. Brisbane, a storm developing and 31 degrees. Sydney, showers and a top of 21. And Melbourne, a shower or two and a top of 15 degrees.
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9: Hello, I'm Jack Fenwick. The federal government says it's committed to its new tax regime for discretionary trusts. Legislation will be introduced on Wednesday, imposing a 30% tax on the financial instrument. The opposition claims the measure will hurt many small business owners who use trusts, but Treasurer Jim Chalmers has told Parliament very few people will be affected by the change.
10: 95% of Australians don't get income from trusts, and less than 10% of small businesses will be affected. affected by our changes.
9: Emergency physicians warn Australia's health system is breaking, with presentations for patients aged 85 and over projected to explode by 411% by 2050, according to the Australasian College of Emergency Medicine's State of Emergency Report. Severe bed block is leaving over 70% of urgent elderly arrivals stranded in corridors for more than 24 hours, dramatically raising their risk of death. To break the bottleneck, peak medical bodies are demanding immediate investment in public hospital beds, aged care capacity, and primary care alternatives. The New South Wales opposition is vowing to introduce adult crime, adult time laws. It comes after two boys aged 13 and 16 have been charged with murder over a stabbing at Mount Druitt. The 13-year-old was on bail. Shadow Police Minister Anthony Roberts says the judicial system is a revolving door.
11: And we also believe in tough love, you know, and we believe that everything that we can do to get people back on the right track, particularly younger people, should be in the mix. But the young offenders here, they need to be held accountable when they commit serious violent crimes.
9: The Greens are threatening to block Labor's digital safety laws unless Australians are given the power to sue big tech companies directly. The party is demanding the right for individuals to launch legal action over algorithmic harms and wants fines tied to global revenue, while the Coalition and One Nation remain strongly opposed. Greens communications spokeswoman Sarah Hanson-Young has told the ABC strict regulations are long overdue.
12: Big tech have been running amok for far too long, and we want laws that will actually hold them to account. And we need to make sure these laws are actually worth making and make sure they actually protect people.
9: The Australian Council on Smoking and Health has released its latest national illicit tobacco ladder. Jamie Smith explains.
13: The ladder ranks every state and territory and the Commonwealth based on their efforts to stamp out illicit tobacco. Strong laws, high penalties, and the ability for Queensland's officers to shut down stores across entire areas resulted in the state taking top spot. South Australia came second and New South Wales third, only just edging out WA, which is fourth place again due to delays to its reforms. Victoria and Tasmania were the weakest states, but the territories were found to have the worst response. Jamie Smith, Perth.
9: Checking sport, and Melbourne Storm star Cameron Munster is adamant his NRL contract won't have an impact on his World Cup campaign. The Kangaroos playmaker will hit the open market for the first time in his career during the latter stages of the tournament. Munster says his future isn't on his mind right now.
14: You can make it a distraction if you really want it to be. For myself, a bit of a goldfish mentality of I forget things pretty quickly. I'll probably forget November 1 that I'm off contract, to be fair.
9: And in the AFL, Brisbane Premiership defender Kiedian Coleman has reportedly told the Lions he wants to be traded to Essendon. The 26-year-old has had an injury-riddled last couple of years. Brisbane expected to only move him for a top 20 draft selection.
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9: Checking your weather around the country, Canberra, a shower or two and a top of 21. Adelaide, cloudy, 19 the top. Perth, sunny, a top of 28. Brisbane, a storm developing and 31 degrees. Sydney, showers and a top of 21. And Melbourne, a shower or two and a top of 15 degrees.
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0: love the music. We listen to it all the time. It's great. Thank you. Definitely going to tune in from here on, that's for sure. I love the safest.
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10: Hello, I'm Jack Fenwick. Labor is being accused of targeting small business as they face increased taxes and other costs. Federal politics editor Michael Packie.
11: As politicians arrived in the national capital, they were confronted by huge billboards at the airport urging government to fix the mess created by the credit card surcharge ban. Small business owners say they can't afford to absorb the extra cost, while the tax office planned to stop accepting credit card payments until the Treasurer intervened. Opposition leader Angus Taylor says Labor has lurched from one disaster to another.
12: It only takes a bad bit of government policy and the margin's gone.
11: Under fire during question time, Prime Minister Anthony Albanese has dismissed claims he's at war with business.
13: Small business is absolutely vital to the Australian economy.
11: Later this week, the government will introduce legislation slapping a 30% tax on discretionary trusts. Michael Packie, Canberra.
10: The Royal Commission into Anti-Semitism will hear further evidence about the events leading up to the Bondi Beach terrorist attack. A father and son targeted the Hanukkah by the Sea event on December 14 last year, shooting 15 people dead. The Commission wants to hear about security at the event and intelligence about the two men involved in the incident. Due to the sensitivity of the evidence, the hearings will not be open to the public. An Australian man accused of murdering a 17-year-old girl in Thailand and hiding her body in a suitcase will plead guilty to one of the charges. News Corp is reporting Simon Peter Carman has agreed to plead guilty to concealing a corpse. The 45-year-old was arrested in June after the girl's body was found near a railway in Pattaya. A parliamentary inquiry has urged the government to invest in AI data centres and allow real-time safety monitoring of top developers. The committee endorsed updating copyright laws to help developers legally train models locally rather than overseas. The recommendations aim to balance rapid technological growth with strong protections for Australian creators and intellectual property. And the latest national illicit tobacco ladder is out, and Queensland is leading the nation in its response. The Australian Council on Smoking and Health found the territories had the worst response in the country, with Victoria and Tasmania also among the weak links. WA took fourth place for the second time, close behind New South Wales in third and South Australia in second. But ACOS CEO Laura Hunter says Queensland has set the gold standard for the rest of the country.
3: Queensland has strong closure powers, serious penalties and more than 200 enforcement staff, and it uses them strategically. It moves them into an area and shuts down all the illegal operators rather than playing whack-a-mole one shop at a time.
10: Checking sport, and in the AFL, new Western Bulldogs signing Zach Butters believes returning to Victoria will take his game to another level. The star midfielder was unveiled at Witten Oval after signing a record 9-year deal worth approximately $18 million. Butters says being around family and friends will help him on the field.
14: I still feel like I've got a lot of improvement left in my football, and I feel like, yeah, coming to this club and working with some pretty special players, that they'll make me a better player as well. And yeah, I definitely think being back home and maybe a bit more settled off field and around a few more people that make me feel at home probably helps my game a little bit.
10: Newcastle Knights coach Justin Holbrook has signed a 2-year contract extension, keeping him with the NRL grand finalists until the end of 2030. And Mitch Marsh has been named to make a rare WA appearance at the Wacker Ground. The national T20 captain has been named in WA's 12-player squad to face Queensland in a 50-over one-day cup match.
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10: Checking your weather around the country, Canberra, a shower or two and a top of 21. Adelaide, cloudy, 19 the top. Perth, sunny, a top of 28. Brisbane, a storm developing and 31 degrees. Sydney, showers and a top of 21. And Melbourne, a shower or two and a top of 15 degrees.
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0: Has it been a while since you left it all behind and really relaxed on holiday? 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
12: Good morning, I'm Dusty Fitzpatrick. Labor is trying to distance itself from the problems that have emerged from the decision to ban the credit card surcharge. Small businesses say they're being forced to shoulder the extra cost. The tax office then stated it would no longer accept credit card payments until the government intervened in to reverse the matter. Small Business Minister Anne Aly says she's working through the reforms introduced by the Reserve Bank.
13: The RBA announced their decision to ban surcharges on March 31st. First of this year, stating that surcharges will be banned from October 1st. On October 1st, the ATO announced their decision that they would not be accepting credit cards, and that's when I found out.
12: Emergency physicians warn the country's health system isn't prepared for the growing number of older patients. An Australasian College of Emergency Medicine report forecasts a 411% increase in patients aged 85 and over by 2050. The country's property slump is threatening state budgets, with $30 billion in stamp duty revenue at risk over the next 4 years, Jack Fenwick explains.
14: A deepening property market downturn is putting severe pressure on state finances across the country. Economists warn a prolonged slump could wipe out up to $30 billion in stamp duty collections over the next 4 years. New South Wales has already felt the brunt of the downturn, recording a near 25% plunge in monthly property tax revenue, driven by a sharp drop in housing transactions. Jack Fenwick reporting.
12: A Perth man accused of murdering a 17-year-old girl in Thailand will plead guilty to at least one of the charges laid against him. Simon Peter Carman is understood to have agreed to plead guilty to concealing a body. The 45-year-old was arrested in June after the girl's body was found near a railway in Pattaya. Convicted New South Wales killer Daniel Billings will appeal his jail term for killing Molly Ticehurst. Billings was sentenced to 28 years in prison for the murder of his former partner at Forbes in the state's Central West in 2024. A study has found bushfire smoke can worsen city air quality due to a reaction between emissions and existing pollutants. Researchers found the number of smoke-affected hours across Queensland has almost tripled since 2017. QUT study lead Dr. Xu Jin Li says the worst pollution is recorded when smoke reached urban areas within 12 hours.
6: The bushfire smoke contains five particulate matter. They are really small particles can penetrate into our lungs.
12: Also making news, six Ukrainian energy sites have been hit by Russia hours after the US president announced an energy ceasefire between the countries. And a call-out's being issued for Australians to donate blood as reserves plunged to their lowest level in a decade. In finance, the Dow Jones is trading up 206 points, the Nasdaq down 125, one Aussie dollar buying 69 US cents. Now in sport, South Africa has ended day four of the first test against Australia in Durban on 4 for 102. The visitors declaring it 6 for 314, setting the hosts a total of 421 to chase. Sydney FC goalkeeper Harrison Devenish-Mears has been cleared to play in Friday night's A-League derby with the Wanderers. The 29-year-old underwent off-season surgery after the discovery of a blood clot. Sky Blues coach Patrick Kisnorbo says his keeper is good to go.
9: He's fully recovered, which is a good sign for us. He's been training well. And yeah, he's looking forward to Friday, I'm sure.
12: Sydney has reportedly shut down North Melbourne's first offer for Nick Blakey, and the Knights coach Justin Holbrook has signed a two-year contract extension, keeping him with the NRL grand finalists until 2030. News and sport.
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12: Checking your weather around the country. Canberra, a shower or two and a top of 21 degrees. Adelaide, cloudy, 19 the top. For Perth, sunny, a top of 28. In Brisbane, a storm developing and 31 degrees. For Sydney, showers heading for a top of 21. And in Melbourne, a shower or two and a top of 15 degrees.
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2: Good morning, I'm Josh Bryant. One Nation says public pressure has forced the Royal Commission into Anti-Semitism to hold extra hearings. The inquiry will examine security and intelligence issues in the lead-up to last year's Bondi Beach terror attack, which killed 15 people. The hearings will be held in secret due to the sensitive nature of the evidence. One Nation leader Pauline Hanson's told News 24 she's not surprised that the hearings have been extended.
3: They didn't put enough terms of reference there to actually really address the issues with this. Now, because the public perception, that's what I think it's about the public wanting more.
4: That's why
3: public pressure, correct,
4: hearings.
3: Public pressure. So now they're extending out to Asia and to the AFP.
2: The man who killed Molly Ticehurst in her home in the New South Wales Central West plans to appeal his sentence. Daniel Billings was jailed for a minimum of 20 years for the brutal murder of his former partner. He's now lodged a notice of intention to appeal. The federal government says it's committed to its new tax regime for discretionary trusts. Legislation will be introduced tomorrow, which would impose a 30% on the financial instrument. The opposition claims the measure will hurt many small business owners who use the trusts. More than a third of Australians caring for someone with dementia believe there's a lack of support services available in their local area. A new survey by Dementia Australia has found almost half of carers are providing at least 40 hours of care per week. Dementia Australia's Kylie Miskovsky says carers are increasingly reporting difficulties accessing respite services designed to give them a break.
5: So that might be a few hours in a day. It might be a day program, or it might be overnight or longer term respite. And carers tell us that they really struggle to access those services. Respite can be really beneficial for people living with dementia as well.
2: The Ukrainian president says six energy sites in his country have been hit by Russian attacks since Donald Trump announced that an energy ceasefire had been locked in. Volodymyr Zelensky has indicated that he is willing to strike a deal on the issue, but says Moscow must adhere to the conditions as well. He says these attacks are proof that Russia is unwilling to accept the idea. Also making news, the US Department of Homeland Security is defending a plan to live stream the execution of convicted killer Nidal Hassan. He's rejected suggestions that it could fuel radicalisation. And an urgent call out is being issued for Australians to donate blood this week as reserves plunge to their lowest level in a decade. In finance, the Dow Jones is trading up 171 points, the Nasdaq down 128, one Aussie dollar buying 69.7 US cents. Now with sport, here's Chris McCarthy.
6: Good morning. Matt Renshaw's dream Red Bull return has continued, scoring 82 and picking up his maiden international test wicket to help Australia to a commanding position in South Africa. The Proteus need 319 runs with six wickets in hand on day five after the baggy greens declared on 314. Steve Smith not taking to the field after a head knock at the crease. Roosters Premiership winner Victor Radley has expressed his desire to finish his rugby league career in the Super League. The 28-year-old confirming his interest in a move to England, but suggesting it's not something he'll pursue for his next contract. There's been little movement in suspended Swan Nick Blakey's trade deal to North Melbourne ahead of the penultimate day of the AFL trade period. Alexander Zverev is guaranteed to finish the year as tennis world number one after Carlos Alcaraz suffered a shock straight sets defeat in the round of 32 at the Shanghai Masters, and Coventry City will host Newcastle in the EPL this morning. I'm Chris McCarthy. That's news and sport.
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2: Cloudy with showers, a marine wind warning, a top of 22 degrees on the coast and in the west. Chance of showers tomorrow, showers also for Thursday and Friday. 19 degrees in the city, 94% humidity. 19 at Bankstown and Penrith, 18 at Campbelltown and Terry Hills, 20 at Gosford.
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0: the brilliant Joe Camilleri, Jojo Zepp and the Falcons. Classic hits to UE. It's Kathy. What a difference a day makes. 22 degrees the top today. Showers this morning after an absolute scorcher yesterday. 17 to 6. Yesterday, Darren of Narrabeen was in the hot seat for our $1,000 minute. Best time of the morning when we do 10 trivia questions, a minute on my timer, and $1,000 for your best work. The flag of the United Kingdom is called the Union what?
1: Union Jack.
0: Which sport is held at a velodrome?
1: Cycling.
0: The theory that anything that can go wrong will go wrong is referred to as whose law?
1: Pass.
0: What is the capital of the Philippines?
1: Manila.
0: What comes next in the sequence? A million? A billion?
1: A trillion.
0: What type of creature has a head, a thorax and an abdomen?
1: B.
0: Mike Tyson bit off part of whose ear?
1: Amanda Holyfield.
0: The White Rabbit and the Queen of Hearts are characters in which children's book?
1: Alice in Wonderland.
0: The style of painting that features objects like a vase of flowers or a bowl of fruit is called still what?
1: What?
0: In Charlie and the Chocolate Factory, what's Charlie's surname?
1: Pass.
0: The theory that anything that can go wrong will go wrong is whose law?
1: Murphy's Law.
0: Oh, well done. Good one. Okay, we passed on Charlie in the Chocolate Factory and didn't get time to come back to him. Charlie Bucket in Charlie in the Chocolate Factory. What type of creature has a head, a thorax and an abdomen? You said bee. Insect in general, but a bee is an insect, so we give you that one. So we were very, very close squeezing Murphy's Law in. The only one we missed was Charlie in the Chocolate Factory. You got 9 out of 10. Such a close call for Darren yesterday. Let's get you 10 out of 10 this morning and there's an extra $1,000 in your bank account. We play right near 8 o'clock for the $1,000 minute.
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0: Classic Hits 2UE. Sydney traffic.
1: South Wentworthville, a crash on the Cumberland Highway travelling northbound at Old Prospect Highway just below the M4. North Meade, power failures, traffic lights blacked out on the corner of North Rocks Road and Church Street. Rockdale Web reports of a crash on the Princes Highway in the corner of Rockdale Plaza Drive. M5 Moorbank, a breakdown reported westbound just past Henry Lawson Drive. And the M4 Malgoa Road to Church Street eastbound, a 21-minute run. Flight Centre's Travel Expo starts Saturday.

0: Christina Stargazer's Your Day by the Stars for Tuesday, 13th of October, 2026.
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0: Cancer, keeping a conversation light isn't likely.
1: Leo, there's no avoiding a family chit-chat.
0: Virgo, a neighbour needs to know. Just say it.
1: Libra, remember, it's money to spend as you wish.
0: Scorpio, you're the spokesperson. Say what's needed.
1: Sagittarius, others intuitively know what you think.
0: Capricorn, a friend isn't happy. Lend them an ear or two.
1: Aquarius, keeping it light at work isn't possible.
0: Pisces, before any discussion, research is required.
1: And if it's your birthday today,
0: time for more fun with your tribe. At the end of the day, what else matters?
1: That's Your Day by the Stars.
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8: It's 6 o'clock. Good morning. I'm Josh Bryant. Molly Ticehurst's killer has lodged plans to appeal against his jail sentence. Dusty Fitzpatrick reports.
9: Daniel Billings broke into the Forbes home of his former partner in 2024, stabbing her to death with a hunting knife. Billings was sentenced to a minimum of 20 years behind bars for the brutal murder of Molly Ticehurst. The Director of Public Prosecutions has declined to seek a longer prison term. Billings has now lodged his own notice of intention to overturn the sentence handed to him. The 31-year-old has 12 months to act on his plans. Dusty Fitzpatrick, Sydney.
8: The Royal Commission into Anti-Semitism will hear further evidence about the events leading up to the Bondi Beach terrorist attack. The Commission wants to hear about the security at the event and intelligence about the two men involved in the incident. The hearings won't be open to the public due to the sensitivity of the evidence. Some Labor MPs believe the government needs to permanently address issues stemming from the credit card surcharge ban. The tax office had planned to stop accepting credit card payments from businesses, but the plan has been delayed until mid-next year. MPs want a permanent fix to ensure that small businesses aren't left in limbo. Cooler and wetter temperatures are forecast in Sydney as a cool front moved towards the coast. Showers began developing late yesterday after Sydney had its hottest day since February and was placed under a total fire ban. The Weather Bureau's Angus Hines says the wet weather is expected to continue for some time.
10: We see persistent showers across the east coast from Wollongong right up to the Queensland border. Some areas could see 20 to 40 millimetres of rain, and we might even see a touch more than that for parts of the Hunter and the mid-north coast.
8: A man is in a serious condition after a crash in the state's Illawarra. The 38-year-old airlifted to hospital after his van crashed into a tree west at Cordo Heights. Investigations into what caused the crash are now underway. An urgent call-out is being issued for Australians to donate blood this week as reserves plunge to their lowest level in a decade. Donations have fallen 60% since June, with a prolonged cold and flu season reducing critical supplies. Lifeblood's Gemma Falkenmeier says giving blood saves lives.
11: To not only those in accidents and emergencies, but also cancer patients and new mums and lots of people undergoing surgery.
8: Also making news, plans have been unveiled to turn Richmond into the new long-term home of Metropolitan Greyhound Racing in the state, and Year 12 students across New South Wales are preparing for their first HSC exam. In finance, the Dow Jones trading up 177 points, the Nasdaq down 132, one Aussie dollar buying 69.5 US cents. Now with sport, here's Chris McCarthy. Australia will be sweating on the fitness of Steve Smith after taking a bouncer to the helmet of the fourth ball of his innings on day four in Durban. The vice-captain continuing on 27 before sitting out the final 3 hours while his side took four wickets. The Proteas trailing by 318 heading into the final day. Storm veteran Cameron Munster insists his ongoing contract negotiations won't have an impact on his World Cup campaign. The Kangaroos playmaker will hit the open market for the first time in his career during the latter stages of the tournament. Munster says his future isn't his top priority.
2: You can make it a distraction if you really want it to be. For myself, a bit of a goldfish mentality of I forget things pretty quickly. I'll probably forget November 1 that I'm off contract, to be fair.
8: And the DP World Tour's announced all players who sign up for next year's LIV Golf 2.0 will be barred from the European circuit. 4 past 6, that's news and sport.
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14: In North Mead, we've got traffic lights blacked out along the corner of North Rocks Road and Church Street this morning. South Wentworthville, there's been a crash on the Cumberland Highway northbound at Old Prospect Road, just below the M4. Rockdale, a sideline crash on the Princess Highway, citybound corner of Rockdale Plaza Drive, taking out Lane 1. And in Strathfield, traffic already slowing northbound on Centenary Drive, approaching Arthur Street. The M5 citybound, Preston's to the main tunnel, still giving a good run, 15 minutes. 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I'm Lisa Kowalski. That's the latest traffic on Classic Hits 2UE.
6: 2UE Sydney weather.
8: Cloudy with showers, a marine wind warning, a top of 22 degrees on the coast and in the west. Chance of showers tomorrow, showers also for Thursday and Friday. 19 degrees in the city, 94% humidity. 19 at Bankstown and Penrith, 18 at Campbelltown and Terry Hills, 20 at Gosford.
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classic hits to Yuiji. That was a good album, Discovery. ELO, Last Train to London, a favourite of Glenn in Winmalee. The text line lights up from Glenn when that song comes on. 0488151151. 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We love hearing from you about the music, about anything that needs a plug in your community. 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It's 6:10. 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

0: Sydney's home of classic hits. 2UE, Diana Ross and the Supremes. Morning, Kathy here, 17 past 6. Bit of everything weather-wise in the last sort of 12 hours or so. Extreme fire danger and a total fire ban yesterday. Swinging through into cool showers this morning. 20 the top on the coast today, 22 for the city and Penrith. And it'll stay that way for the next week or so then, just in the low 20s. So a cooler one for Surf and Sound, which is the brand new festival that kicks off in Manly this weekend, combining Aussie music, surfing, art and food, public art trails, live bands at Manly Wharf, surfing comps as well. Lane Beachley and Mark Occalupo, a big part of this festival, and it actually runs across the next 3 weekends. And the other thing that's happening this weekend that we have an eye on for the weather, of course, is the Everest. Some good spring racing weather, about 22 degrees on Saturday. KC and the Sunshine Band, 60 seconds away at Classic Hits 2UE.
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0: 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Sydney traffic.
1: In North Mead, we've got traffic lights blacked out along the corner of North Rocks Road and Church Street this morning. South Wentworthville, there's been a crash on the Cumberland Highway northbound at Old Prospect Road just below the M4. Rockdale, a sideline crash on the Princess Highway citybound corner of Rockdale Plaza Drive, taking out lane 1. And in Strathfield, traffic already slowing northbound on Centenary Drive approaching Arthur Street. The M5 citybound, Preston's to the main tunnel, still giving a good run, 15 minutes. 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I'm Lisa Kowalski. That's the latest traffic on Classic Hits 2UE.

0: Classic hits to you. What a way to start the day. The Commitments and Mustang Sally. 26 past 6. It's Kathy. 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Wesley Castle Hill Uniting Church in the car park from tomorrow through until Friday, and they're pulling in this morning at DY Beach Car Park, and they'll be there until Thursday. Lifeblood.org.au. 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
15: It's 6:30. Good morning. I'm Josh Bryant. Bystanders who fail to stop and help after a car crash could soon face up to 3 years jail under proposed road safety reforms. The state government legislation includes new offences for dangerous driving occasioning actual bodily harm and for unlawful street racing. Attorney General Michael Daly says road safety is a shared responsibility.
16: But some people think it's okay to pull up at the scene of an accident, pull their phone out and start recording people who might be lying injured by the side of the road or trapped in a wreckage and putting that up on social media. And that'll be a crime now.
15: Molly Ticehurst's killer plans to appeal the sentence handed to him over his former partner's death. Daniel Billings broke into Ms. Ticehurst's Forbes home in April 2024, fatally stabbing the mother of one. Billings has filed a notice of intention to appeal his minimum 20-year jail sentence. Emergency physicians are warning that Australia's health system could reach breaking point due to a surge in older patients. Jack Fenwick reports.
13: Emergency department presentations for patients aged 85 and over are projected to explode by 411% by 2050, according to the Australasian College of Emergency Medicine's State of Emergency Report. Frail patients left waiting over 24 hours in hospital corridors skyrocketed 250% to over 53,000 in the year 2023-24. Peak medical bodies urge immediate funding for hospital beds and aged care is needed to ease the crisis. Jack Fenwick reporting.
15: Labor MPs are urging the government to permanently address the issues stemming from the credit card surcharge ban. The ban has dominated discussion in federal parliament as politicians returned to Canberra. More than 70,000 Year 12 students are preparing to put pen to paper in their first HSC exam. English Paper 1 will be held this morning. 123 written exams will be completed over the next 4 weeks. A father whose son died by suicide is preparing to ride 400 kilometres on a second-hand bike, raising money and awareness for mental health. Lewis is planning to cycle from Sydney to Parkes over 5 days, raising the funds for the Black Dog Institute. He's told Ben Fordham he's thrilled to have already raised more than $20,000 before the journey has even begun.
17: I've never done anything like this before. This is all new to me. I knew nothing about mental health. I don't think I still do. I don't really understand it, but Jesus, if I can save someone's life, it's been worth it.
15: In finance, the Dow Jones is trading up 163 points, the Nasdaq down 130. One Aussie dollar is buying 69.5 US cents. Now with sport, here's Chris McCarthy.
18: South Africa is facing an uphill battle on day five of the first test in Durban, needing 319 runs to secure a home victory after Australia declared on 314. Two Josh Hazlewood wickets helping hold the Proteas to 4-102 at stumps. Jacob Preston has declared himself ready to make his test debut for the Kangaroos. The Bulldogs back rower is vying for selection in Australia's team for the World Cup opener against New Zealand. Preston has told Sports Today his inclusion in last year's Kangaroos tour has him well prepared for Thursday night.
19: Last year was an awesome experience, kind of getting to rub shoulders with all the boys and learn as much as possible. And yeah, I'm just enjoying it at the moment as well, trying to learn as much. And if that opportunity comes, then I'll take it with both hands.
18: In AFL, Carlton is continuing to try secure the services of GWS defender Lachie Whitfield, while North Melbourne prepares to up its draft offer for Sydney's Nick Blakey. And in the APL, Coventry City lead Newcastle United 1-0. I'm Chris McCarthy. That's news and sport.
20: 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Sydney traffic.
21: On the M5 Gashula, we have reports of a crash citybound just past Camden Valleyway. Traffic is already slowing back to Brooks Road on the Hume Motorway. North Mead, traffic lights are blacked out due to a power failure on the corner of North Rocks Road and Church Street. And in Strathfield, traffic already slowing northbound on Centenary Drive as you approach Arthur Street. The M7 eastbound from Richmond Road to the M2 Motorway, a 10-minute run. 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I'm Lisa Kowalski. That's the latest traffic on Classic Hits 2UE.
20: 2UE Sydney weather.
15: Cloudy with showers, a marine wind warning, a top of 22 degrees on the coast and in the west. Chance of showers tomorrow, showers also for Thursday and Friday. 19 degrees in the city, 94% humidity. 19 at Bankstown and Penrith, 18 at Campbelltown and Terry Hills, 20 at Gosford.
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Classic hits, 2UE, 22 to 7 with James Taylor, and it's Kathy Fire Crews breathing a sigh of relief today. Much cooler after sweltering through yesterday and they were all on high alert. Showery and cooler, 22 degrees today. What about the Cook Islands? Ah, yes, under a shady palm tree there at the moment. 22 mild and sunny degrees. Why do we care about Rarotonga in the Cook Islands? Because we want to send you there, so we're keeping an eye on the weather. How does this sound? Classic Hits 2UE, paying for a nice holiday for you and your favourite person, somewhere where the beach has more hermit crabs than people, and the lagoons are so clear that you can see the fish smiling up at you. Nice little resort with 20 rooms rather than 20 floors as well. Keep it on 2UE. Your chance to win 5 nights in the Cook Islands is coming soon. I love how they say the Cook Islands are close to home but still a world away. It's so true. Roxette.

0: classic hits, 2UE, such a nice one from the Bee Gees, Too Much Heaven, 12 to 7, it's Cathy, a cooler day today, 20 on the coast, 22 in the city, and for Penrith, showers clearing through the afternoon after a scorcher yesterday. Let's have a look at on this day. It's the 13th of October today. In 2010, 33 miners were rescued from a copper and gold mine in Chile. They were trapped underground for 69 days after a cave-in about 5K from the entrance.
1: One by one, the miners trapped for 2 months are brought to freedom in a rescue mission the whole world is watching. While on the surface, the tears and cheers and joyful reunions.
0: Paddington Bear first appeared on this day in 1958.
2: Dear Aunt Lucy, there are lots of things you can do here in London. And today, I learnt you might be good at something without even knowing it.
0: In 1983, cellular phones, mobiles we call them, were introduced in the US, manufactured by Motorola.
3: They announced that they were going to set people free. They were going to cut the wire. And the second thing that they said is, this service is going to be car telephones.
0: Oh, I don't know about setting us free. Everybody's tied to it now. The person often called Australia's greatest Olympian is 44 today. That's Thorpey. 5 Olympic gold medals for Ian.
4: Even though I could have continued for, you know, a number of more years, you know, possibly for 2 more Olympics. In 2006, I decided that I was going to move on with my life.
0: And Paul Simon is an October 13 baby. If you would be my bodyguard, I can be your long-lost pal. Paul's 85 today. I can call you Daddy, and Daddy when you call me, you call me out. And a master songwriter too. Midday today, Gavin Miller will give us some more in our Classic Hits Lunchbox, the October 13 edition. And in just over 60 seconds, a brilliant one-hit wonder out of the 80s at Classic Hits 2UE.
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10: On the M5, Gashula, a city-bound crash has now been sidelined just past Camden Valleyway. Traffic slowing all the way back to Brooks Road on the Hume Motorway. In Liverpool, we have reports of a crash on the Hume Highway travelling northbound just at Elizabeth Drive. South Wentworthville, an earlier crash on the Cumberland Highway southbound at Old Prospect Road, still causing delays this morning. And in Erskine Park, reports of a crash on Erskine Park Road just south of the M4 overpass. The M5 from Preston to the main tunnel, taking 33 minutes now. 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Open 7 days. I'm Lisa Kowalski. That's the latest traffic on Classic Hits 2UE.

0: good to hear Flock of Seagulls, Iran. Classic hits to UE. Part of the soundtrack of life when we were busy scorching a hole in the ozone layer with all our hairspray. 4 to 7 HSE exams kicking off today. Good luck if you have someone in your family who's sitting down for the Year 12 English exam today. And we have our own little test. 10 trivia questions, 1 minute on a timer, and $1,000. I want an A-plus from you today. Darren in Narrabeen did 9 out of 10 yesterday. So close. Still ahead of us this morning at Classic Hits 2UE.
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4: It's 7 o'clock. Good morning. I'm Josh Bryant. A former police prosecutor and local MP says a move by the man convicted of killing Molly Ticehurst to appeal his sentence will cause more stress for her family. Daniel Billings was jailed for a minimum 20 years for murdering his former partner at Forbes in 2024. The 31-year-old has lodged a notice of intention to appeal the penalty handed to him. Phil Donato says while Billings has a right to appeal, it is disappointing.
5: It's something that is going to add ongoing stress and trauma and anxiety to Molly's family and friends in the Forbes community. They won't be happy about this. They'll be really disappointed.
4: The state opposition leader says there has been a lack of confidence in the Bondi Royal Commission throughout the process. The inquiry will hold additional secret hearings examining security and intelligence issues in the lead-up to last year's Bondi Beach terror attack, which claimed 15 lives. One Nation has labelled the probe a failure for not calling hate preachers before a hearing. Kelly Sloan has told Today she's not criticising the commissioner, but she does want to see all possible issues addressed.
6: The report comes out. Let's see what it says. Technically, radicalisation is in scope, as it should be, because this is clearly a driver of discontent. These radical hate preachers in the suburbs.
4: Legislation is being introduced into state parliament to hold dangerous drivers to account. The reforms include new offences for dangerous driving and hit and runs causing actual bodily harm. The changes would also outlaw intentionally recording and sharing images of road crash victims. Emergency physicians are warning the country's health system isn't prepared for the growing number of older patients. An Australasian College of Emergency Medicine report forecasts a 411% increase in patients aged 85 and over by 2050. 21 jurors have now been selected in the rape trial of British actor and comedian Russell Brand in the UK. The 51-year-old is accused of groping women and forcing them into sexual acts over 10 years from 1999 to 2009. Nine reporter Mimi Becker says Brand had little to say to the waiting media when arriving to court for the first day of the trial.
7: Russell Brand has pled not guilty to all the charges. He arrived at court today supported by his wife, the pair walking hand in hand. But the comedian remained very tight-lipped in front of the media.
4: Also making news, almost 75,000 HSC students are standing ready to start their exams this morning with English Paper 1, and Australia's blood supply has fallen to its lowest level in almost a decade, prompting a plea for donors. In finance, the Dow Jones trading up 184, the Nasdaq trading down, one Aussie dollar buying 69.5 US cents. Now with sport, here's Chris McCarthy.
8: Steve Smith is being observed for concussion symptoms after taking a savage bouncer to the helmet on day four of the first test in South Africa. The vice-captain continued on for 27 but didn't take to the field as the Proteas were held to 4 for 102. Smith's Corden colleague, Bo Webster, optimistic of a quick return.
9: Hoping he's okay. He obviously copped a nasty knock in the head there, but wishing him all the best and hopefully, you know, he's back out with us either tomorrow or in the next test in PE.
8: T20 skipper Mitch Marsh will make a rare state appearance today for WA in the One Day Cup. Knights Grand Final player Tyson Frizzell will continue his NRL career into a 17th season, signing with the Tigers on a one-year deal. The veteran forward will make the move to Concord after his World Cup commitments with Tonga. And Carlos Alcaraz has been stunned by world number 39 Zizou Bergs at the Shanghai Masters round of 32, confirming Alexander Zverev will finish the year as world number one. I'm Chris McCarthy. That's news and sport.
1: consume retirement living in the hills? 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
2: 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Sydney traffic.
10: On the M5 in Cashula, a city-bound crash has been sidelined past Camden Valleyway. Traffic still very slow back to Brooks Road on the Hume Motorway. Plus, we have a breakdown on the M5 just over in the shoulder. Also city-bound after Henry Lawson Drive. Erskine Park, we've got reports of a crash on Erskine Park Road just south of the M4 overpass. And in Mascot, we've got queues forming along Qantas and Joyce Drive at the domestic airport terminal. The M4 eastbound Malgold Road to Church Street, a 33-minute run now. The ZS Vibe, MG's best-selling small SUV, just got better. 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That's the latest traffic on Classic Hits 2UE.
2: 2UE Sydney weather.
4: Cloudy with showers, a marine wind warning, a top of 22 degrees on the coast and in the west. Chance of showers tomorrow, showers also for Thursday and Friday. 19 degrees in the city, 94% humidity. 19 at Bankstown and Penrith, 18 at Campbelltown and Terry Hills, 20 at Gosford.
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Classic Hits, 2UE, 954 AM, Stereo DAB, the listener app for your phone too, however you've got us going this morning. Thank you for having us on. More bikes and buses on the roads today because school's back. Cooler to send the kids in the gate too. The poor teachers were already on deck yesterday getting everything ready for term four, sweltering 35 degrees while the kids are at the beach. 40K school zones kicking in around Sydney at about 8 this morning too. Here are the Eagles, 7:10, classic hits, 2UE.

0: Yeah, I love it, mate. 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I've got a young crew of boys who work with me, and I'm educating them in proper music.
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0: just beautiful from Crowded House. Fall at your feet. Classic hits to you. It's Kathy, 17 past seven. What a funny time of the year for weather. It is in October. Extreme fire danger and scorching heat yesterday and cool with showers today. 20 the top on the coast and 22 for the city and Penrith. And it'll stay in the low 20s for the rest of the week. Just nice, manageable spring weather. All the outdoor cinema events starting to pop back up around Sydney, I noticed too. Love this time of the year. The kids love an outdoor movie, and the city of Canterbury, Bankstown, moving the big screen around across the next few weekends. It's at Villawood at Serena Park on Saturday. They roll the food trucks in at about 5 o'clock and the film starts at 7.30. This weekend it's Dogman, the hilarious superhero, rated G, so you can take the really little ones. And then the big screen moves to Earlwood and Panania across the next couple of weekends. That's one we have in our 2UE calendar of events. 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

0: 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Sydney traffic.
1: In Mascot, watch out for a crash along Airport Drive travelling westbound just past Qantas Drive. It's over in the left-hand lane. Beverly Hills, a car's broken down on King George's Road northbound. Over in the right turn onto the M5 travelling citybound. Rain across parts of Sydney and reports of water over the road at Horsley Park on Wargrove Road just near Chandos Road. The M4 eastbound Malgol Road to Church Street taking 32 minutes. 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I'm Lisa Kowalski. That's the latest traffic on Classic Hits 2UE.

0: Classic hits to you, E. Come on Tuesday, give us what you got. We can handle it. Danger Zone on the radio at 26 past 7 in the morning. Good pump-up song for our Year 12 HSE students about to sit their English exam this morning. All the very best. And your exam, not too far down the track too, the $1,000 minute, 10 trivia questions, 1 minute on my timer and a possible $1,000 at the end. 9 out of 10 for Darren of Narrabeen when I marked his exam paper yesterday. I want you to give me 10 out of 10 this morning and an A plus and $1,000 waiting.
1: Has it been a while since you left it all behind? 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
10: It's 7:30. Good morning. I'm Josh Bryant. The Premier believes changes to crack down on youth crime have had an impact in New South Wales, despite what he's labelled a senseless and horrible crime, allegedly involving a teenager in Sydney's West. It's been revealed a 13-year-old boy charged over the stabbing death of 36-year-old Joshua Smith at Mount Druitt was on bail at the time. Chris Minns has told Ben Fordham reforms are making a difference.
11: We have pursued a change in the law in New South Wales that we thought were necessary and we believe have made a difference. It hasn't made a difference according to the police facts as it relates to Joshua Smith, but it has made a difference in different parts of the state.
10: A former police prosecutor and state MP is describing a bid by Molly Ticehurst's killer to appeal his sentence as disappointing. Daniel Billings was sentenced to a minimum 20 years behind bars for the brutal murder of his former partner. He's now lodged a notice of intention to appeal. The state opposition is urging the government to back its plan to provide more support for small business. The coalition will introduce legislation into Parliament to cut the payroll tax in New South Wales. The Premier says Labor will examine the proposal. A report from the financial services watchdog has found some mortgage brokers aren't acting in the best interest of consumers. 7 of 8 aggregate groups reviewed by ASIC reported brokers didn't recommend the lowest cost option in more than 20% of cases. Commissioner Alan Kirkland says there is room for improvement.
12: Broker groups need to do more in the way in which they monitor what brokers are doing under their licence, the way in which they handle complaints from consumers, and the way in which they use data to identify where there might be problems with the recommendations that are being made by their brokers.
10: Russia has hit at least 6 energy sites across Ukraine in the hours after the US president had announced an energy ceasefire between the countries. Ukrainian President Volodymyr Zelensky says the strikes show that Russia is unwilling to accept the truce. Lifeblood is issuing an urgent plea for an extra 16,000 blood donors as the nation's blood bank stores plunge to their lowest level in a decade. Supplies have fallen 60% since June, and Lifeblood's Gemma Falkenmeyer says the prolonged cold and flu season has reduced donor numbers.
13: It is really critical that more people come forward and donate. Donations are only sitting on our shelves for a day or two before going out to a hospital, and we do need to see a boost to supplies.
10: And a report warns emergency departments across the country aren't prepared for our ageing population. In finance, the Dow Jones closed up 195 points, the Nasdaq down 120, one Aussie dollar buying 69.5 US cents. Now with sport, here's Chris McCarthy.
14: Matt Renshaw's heroic red ball return has continued with the bat and extended to the ball as Australia stares down the barrel of a series opening victory in South Africa. The 30-year-old notching 82 runs on day 4 before taking his first international test wicket, leaving the Proteas trailing by 319 runs. Bathurst winner Brody Kostecki is hoping to add another Supercars championship to his resume after recording his second great race win. The Ford driver sits fourth in the standings, entering the first finals race on the Gold Coast. The 2023 Series champion has told Sports Today he's carrying strong momentum into the knockout round.
15: Been on a bit of a roll lately and got 8 wins this season, which is fantastic. So Gold Coast will be a tough one, racing on the streets of the Surfers Paradise. Hopefully we can sort of continue our streak that we've been on lately and keep progressing through this final system and, you know, make it through to Adelaide to fight for a championship.
14: And a reported delay in Nathan Cleary's contract talks as he recovers from surgery means he could become a free agent. Chris McCarthy, that's News and Sport.
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1: 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Sydney traffic.
0: In Beverly Hills, a car has broken down on King George's Road travelling northbound. It's over in the right turn onto the M5 citybound. Mascot, we've got a crash on Airport Drive westbound just past Qantas Drive sitting in the left-hand lane. Roselle, we've got slow inbound traffic to the Anzac Bridge from City West Link and the M4 tunnel. And the M2 eastbound Windsor Road to the Lane Cove tunnel taking 19 minutes. 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I'm Lisa Kowalski. That's the latest traffic on Classic Hits 2UE.
1: 2UE Sydney weather.
10: Cloudy with showers, a marine wind warning, a top of 22 degrees on the coast and in the west. Chance of showers tomorrow, showers also for Thursday and Friday. 19 degrees in the city, 94% humidity. 19 at Bankstown and Penrith, 18 at Campbelltown and Terry Hills, 20 at Gosford.
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Classic hits to you, it's Kathy with Joni Mitchell. Never mind the taxis and the Ubers, it's the buses and bikes that are back on the roads today. School back for term four. Where has the year gone? There are parents shaking teenagers out of bed all over Sydney at the moment. 40K school zones kicking in at 8 o'clock this morning too. The teachers were back on site yesterday, 35 degrees, while the kids were all at the beach making the most of the last little sunny stretch of holidays. And look at today. What a difference 24 hours makes. Cliff Richard at 2UE.

0: Is that Australia's best underdog anthem of all time? How good. Classic hits to you, 14 to 8, much cooler today in the low 20s. Shower or two this morning.
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0: TG, I know you love What About Me from Moving Pictures because I just heard you belting it out in the background there. How are you?
2: Oh, Kath, I know I've got a few years on you, but it is the soundtrack of our youth, isn't it? The summer holidays, Moving Pictures, What About Me? I love that song, absolutely love that song. And I just love the way that this music evokes all those great memories of different stages of your life. It's wonderful.
0: Yeah, we have so many people text us and say, oh, I feel like a teenager again. Hey, Timmy, the Aussie cricketers, let's start there because they are flying.
2: Yeah, well, it started so badly, didn't it, Kath? They really did look like they were on their knees. Then Matt Renshaw scored the 190. They compiled 390. Then they took apart South Africa, got them out for 284. The Aussies went back in, six declared for 314, and South Africa with the day to play, four for 102. It looks like Australia will win. They've choked the life out of the home side. Steve Smith, I didn't mention it yesterday, broke records by snaring four brilliant catches in the field. Matt Renshaw added 82 to his 190, got 82 in the second inning. So very well done to the Australian cricket team. After a slow start, they are all over the Proteas.
0: And the time has rolled around, Timmy. The Rugby League World Cup's here.
2: Countdown officially over. 2026 Rugby League World Cup. It all starts on Thursday. The Kangaroos and the Kiwis enter the tournament as the two undisputed favourites. But if you look at some of the other sides like Samoa, Tonga, England are very, very strong. They've got quite a number of players that play in the NRL in that team. So it should be some good footy, I reckon. And just a footnote, rugby league-wise, and I suppose this creeps into soccer and to football, but the whole Mary Fowler, Nathan Cleary story, I know there's been some critics about Mary Fowler coming back to see her boyfriend, partner. I just thought it was really nice. I thought it was a lovely thing to do. You know, sometimes, you know, life transcends sport. And it was really nice to see those images on social media of those two. And it makes you feel good, I reckon.
0: It reminds us that they're human beings, not just sporting superstars, doesn't it, Tim?
2: Absolutely.
0: Yeah. Yeah.
2: Absolutely.
0: And golfer Adam Scott has a new challenge ahead of him. He doesn't seem too fazed about it, though.
2: No, he's 46 years of age and he keeps getting asked in all these media conferences, what's it like to be the oldest person in the field? And I know from my perspective, Kath, this makes me feel old because I remember Adam Scott. I covered the 2004 and 2005 US Golf Opens for Channel 9 back-to-back, one in New York and then this next one in North Carolina. And Adam Scott had a little bit to do with him because, you know, you'd interview him or you bring him to the studio and he was just the cub on the tour. He was just a really young fella. And now, look, 46 is still very young, but like in golfing terms, it's probably not. But he said he doesn't feel old and he is hitting the ball beautifully. So he's a Masters winner. I wouldn't put it past him to win a major somewhere along the line before he transitions into the next phase of his career.
0: As the saying goes, age is but a number. Tim, Winty Leagues has a great prize up for grabs from today.
2: Yeah, they're giving back to members with a chance to win a trip to Vegas. Starting today, Swipe and Spending Club for your chance to win a share of 11K each Monday, plus a finalist spot in the final draw to win a trip to Rugby League Las Vegas in 2027. So find out more, wentyleagues.com.au.
0: 10 to 8 now, $1,000 minute on the way next. And you know we're Sydney's home of the Beatles. 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

0: 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Sydney traffic.
1: In Oxford Falls, watch out for a multi-vehicle crash on Waycoast Parkway westbound just near Dreadnought Road. In the M4 tunnel in Croydon, there's been a breakdown citybound just past Concord Road. Delays building pretty quickly. Beverly Hills, a car's broken down on King George's Road northbound in the right turn onto the M5. Also in Hurstville on King George's Road, a truck has broken down northbound at Belmont Avenue. The M5 eastbound, Preston's to the main tunnel in Kingsgrove, taking 32 minutes. 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I'm Lisa Kowalski. That's the latest traffic on Classic Hits 2UE.

0: tropical vibes from the Beach Boys and your chance to win a Cook Islands holiday coming soon to Classic Hits 2UE. Keep it on, we'll tell you more shortly. It's 3 to 8. $1,000 minute time. Yesterday, Darren in Narrabeen, 9 out of 10. Gee, we've been close lately. Today might be the day, I think. 10 trivia questions answered correctly inside a minute, and it's $1,000 for you. Pick up that phone right now and call 1-300-102-222 if you know the answer to this. There's a glass and a half in everyone is a slogan used by which chocolate company? 1-300-102-222. It's your $1,000 morning. Let's play.
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3: It's 8 o'clock. Good morning. I'm Josh Bryant. The Premier is slamming a bid by Molly Ticehurst's killer to overturn his sentence. Dusty Fitzpatrick has more.
4: Daniel Billings has lodged a notice of intention to appeal his penalty for murdering his ex-partner. The 31-year-old broke into Molly Ticehurst's Forbes home in April 2024 before stabbing her to death. Billings has been sentenced to a minimum of 20 years behind bars. Premier Chris Minns says he should serve his full sentence.
5: One of the most violent people that we've seen through our streets.
4: Billings has 12 months to act on his plans to appeal. Dusty Fitzpatrick, Sydney.
3: Chris Minns believes reforms around youth crime are making a difference, despite a recent attack allegedly involving teenagers in Sydney's West. It's been revealed a 13-year-old boy charged over the stabbing death of 36-year-old Joshua Smith at Mount Druitt was on bail at the time. The eSafety Commission says it doesn't have the power to proactively stop any online live stream. The watchdog is being urged to prevent the broadcast of a US execution from being accessible in Australia. The death by firing squad will be the first in America in almost a century. Senior Labor MP Amanda Rishworth has told Today, tech platforms have a duty not to show the vision.
6: The e-commissioner is not able to proactively block it. We don't have the laws, but she is monitoring this. We need to have more responsible platforms in this country. And my message to them is don't stream this.
3: A Sydney-based taxi company has been shut down over ongoing concerns about driver behaviour. MA Cabs has had its authorisation to operate cancelled following an extensive investigation into issues with taxi meters and the way the company handles customer complaints. The Taxi Council's Nick Abrahams told Ben Fordham he welcomes the action from the point-to-point commissioner.
7: We're not talking about drivers just doing the wrong thing, operator. We're talking about a service provider. You know, the company that's actually running the fleet of taxis condoning this type of behaviour, well, that's not on. And the message I have to them and anyone, any other rogues that want to operate this way is get the hell out of my industry.
3: Emergency department presentations for patients aged 85 and over are projected to explode by 411% by 2050. Peak medical bodies are pushing for more investment in public hospital beds, aged care capacity and primary care. More than 70,000 Year 12 students are preparing for their first HSC exam this morning. Pupils will put pen to paper for English Paper 1 at 9:50. 123 written HSC exams are expected to be completed over the next 4 weeks. In finance, the Dow Jones closed up 195 points, the Nasdaq down 120. One Aussie dollar buying 69.5 US cents. Now with sport, here's Chris McCarthy.
8: The Kiwis are looking to the All Blacks for inspiration ahead of their Rugby League World Cup opener against the Kangaroos in Sydney. The Wallabies were steamrolled 50-19 at Eden Park on Saturday. New Zealand playmaker Cody Nikorima excited by the prospect of doing the double for his country.
9: That'll be awesome, mate. We watched that game in the team room. Yeah, they were pretty clinical and hopefully we could do the same thing this week.
8: South Africa is facing an uphill battle with a 319-run chase ahead of them on day five of the first test in Durban. Australia sweating on the fitness of the sidelined Steve Smith after a head knock from a bouncer. Former Australian track cyclist Matthew Richardson has been dropped from the British team for the upcoming World Championships amid reports of online misconduct allegations. And in the English Premier League, Coventry City has defeated Newcastle United 4-1 in the final match of round six. I'm Chris McCarthy. That's news and sport.
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1: Sydney traffic.
11: In Oxford Falls, we've got a multi-vehicle crash along Wakehurst Parkway travelling westbound near Dreadnought Road. On the M4 tunnel in Croydon, a breakdown city-bound just past Concord Road causing some heavy delays this morning. Five Dog, a truck has broken down on Parramatta Road heading city-bound near Lavender Street. It's over in the left-hand lane. The M5 moving at speed relative. Preston's to the main tunnel, a 31-minute run. 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I'm Lisa Kowalski. That's the latest traffic on Classic Hits TUE.
1: TUE Sydney weather.
3: Cloudy with showers, a marine wind warning, top of 22 on the coast and in the west. Chance of showers tomorrow, showers on Thursday, Friday, 19 in the city, 93% humidity, 19 at Bankstown and Penrith, 18 at Campbelltown and Terry Hills, 20 at Gosford, 17 at Lucas Heights.
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0: There's ABBA, Sydney's home of classic hits, 2UE. Morning, it's Cathy. A much cooler day today. Much more manageable, just into the low 20s. Showers clearing after lunch. I know we go on about this all the time here at 2UE, but it is just super important at the moment. This country's blood supply levels have dipped to the lowest in a decade in the last 24 hours, and we need blood donations, and we need them urgently. 16,000 donations needed this week to top the supply back up. Gemma Falkenmeyer from Lifeblood was explaining to us that they don't hang on to them for very long, and that's why levels have dropped.
1: It is really critical that more people come forward and donate. 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
0: 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DY Beach Car Park today until Thursday, and Wesley Castle Hill Uniting Church car park from tomorrow. Do it for the free bicky and the cup of tea that they give you at the end. Just please do it. 8:09, classic hits, 2UE.

0: 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Such a nice song. 13 past 8, much cooler today. 20 on the coast, 22 for the city and Penrith, and clearing showers after lunch.
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0: Patricia is in Leila Park, off to work today. Patricia, what do you do for work?
2: Aged care.
0: How long have you been working in that field for?
2: 16 years.
0: Wow, that's a long time. Okay, now tell me your favourite thing about working in the aged care system. What do you love about it? What's kept you there for 16 years?
2: The clients have great stories and memorability. And then there's some sad stories as well, but more I like to laugh when they laugh.
0: Oh, and it's all about the people in the end, isn't it? Thank you for what you do, Patricia. You are a good egg, as are all of our aged care workers, and I can think of nobody more deserving than winning some money here this morning. We've never, ever sent anyone away empty-handed from our $1,000 Minute. Let's keep that rolling this morning, but let's see if we can get you the big amount of cash. $1,000 for 10 trivia questions answered correctly inside a minute. If you don't know an answer to something I ask you, Patricia, the best thing you can do is pass. We'll come back to it at the end if we have time, and I need to take your first answer. Here we go, hitting the timer at the end of this one. There's a glass and a half in everyone is a slogan used by which chocolate brand?
2: Cadbury.
0: In the nursery rhyme, which animal did Little Bo Peep lose?
2: Sheep.
0: Starting with C, what name is given to wooden shoes worn by Dutch people?
2: Pop.
0: Aussie Adam Scott plays which sport professionally?
2: Golf.
0: Who was John Lennon's second wife?
2: Yoko Ono.
0: What is the more common name for the test called a polygraph?
2: Lie detector.
0: Who sang the songs You Are So Beautiful and You Can Leave Your Hat On?
2: Joe Cocker.
0: Name the arcade game that involves an amphibian crossing a busy street.
2: Pass.
0: What does the A stand for in NATO?
2: Pass.
0: Name an Australian soap opera.
2: Home and Away.
0: Name the arcade game that involves an amphibian crossing a busy street.
2: Oh, a chicken. No, it's on the food.
0: What does the A stand for in NATO? There goes the timer. We were going along so well too. I have ticks on my page all the way down to number 8. It was one of the answers we gave out on the radio yesterday too, because we do that. We give you answers to some across the day. Name the arcade game that involves an amphibian crossing a busy street. That's Frogger. And it's been played in fish and chip shops around Sydney a lot in the 80s. And And what does the A stand for in NATO? Atlantic. It's North Atlantic Treaty Organisation. 8 out of 10 for you, Patricia. $80. Not a bad morning.
2: Thank you so much for playing
0: and have a great day. Again, thank you for what you do in aged care. Look after your treasured clients and thanks for making 2UE your station.
2: I love 2UE. I've been listening to it for years and I'm trying to win the Cook Islands because I've been trying to get there for the last 2 years.
0: Oh, have you? It's been on your radar. Yes, well, your chance to win 5 nights in the Cook Islands coming soon to 2UE. So keep listening, Patricia. You just never know your luck. Have a great day.
2: Thank you, and you too. Thank you.
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0: 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Sydney traffic.
1: In Oxford Falls, we've got a multi-vehicle crash along Wakehurst Parkway travelling westbound near Dreadnought Road. On the M4 tunnel in Croydon, a breakdown city-bound just past Concord Road causing some heavy delays this morning. Five Dog, a truck has broken down on Parramatta Road heading city-bound near Lavender Street. It's over in the left-hand lane. The M5 moving at speed relative. Preston's to the main tunnel, a 31-minute run. 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I'm Lisa Kowalski. That's the latest traffic on Classic Hits 2UE.

0: 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And all the kids back through the school gate today too, so more bikes and buses on the roads and 40k school zones in place. Josh has news, sport and weather next.
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2: It's 8:30. Good morning. I'm Josh Bryant. Police say they've uncovered 2.5 million files showing the physical and sexual abuse of three women on the state's central coast. Detectives were investigating a domestic violence incident when they seized 120 electronic storage devices. A 39-year-old man is now facing 200 charges, accused of orchestrating and filming the abuse and other offences. The state opposition will introduce legislation aimed at giving more relief to small business into Parliament today. The plan would increase the payroll tax threshold from $1.2 to $1.5 million. Shadow Small Business Minister Gurmesh Singh says the government should support the move.
3: Small business at the moment is doing it incredibly tough here in Sydney, but all across regional New South Wales as well. We see no relief coming from the Commonwealth government. That the state payroll tax is one setting that we can influence here in Macquarie Street.
2: Almost 500,000 health, disability and community service workers will share in a $630 million pay rise. The funding will be provided by the federal government over the next 4 years. Labor argues the wage increase is warranted to provide fairer pay for predominantly female workers. The man who killed Molly Ticehurst in her Forbes home plans to appeal his sentence. Daniel Billings was sentenced to a minimum 20 years behind bars for the brutal murder of his former partner. He's now lodged a notice of intention to appeal. A new report warns Australian emergency departments aren't prepared for the ageing population. The Australasian College of Emergency Medicine wants more funding for inpatient beds to match population demographics. EDs are forecast to see a 411% increase in patients over the age of 85 by 2050. Australian children with cancer are being excluded from potentially life-saving clinical trials. Research shows paediatric cancer trials are more common in the US, UK and Germany. Medicines Australia Chief Executive Liz DeSoma says clinical trials are often one of the few remaining treatment options for children.
4: There's nothing more important than our kids. And kids having access to early diagnosis and early treatment for cancer is critical. And clinical trials are integral that treatment pathway.
2: Australia's blood supply has fallen to its lowest level in almost a decade. Red Cross Lifeblood is seeking an extra 16,000 donors this week. A prolonged cold and flu season is believed to be driving the drop in supply. In finance, the Dow Jones closed up 195, one Aussie dollar buying 69.5 US cents. Now with sport, here's Chris McCarthy.
5: Recalled opener Nick Maddison has fallen agonisingly short of a maiden test 50, dismissed on 48 as Australia sets up a series opening victory in Durban. The Proteas will resume on day five at 4 for 102 with 319 runs to chase. Bo Webster says it's not surprising to see Maddison bounce back after his 33-ball duck in the first innings.
6: He's a well-loved guy, he always has been, and everybody knows his talent, and we saw a glimpse of it today. He's quite destructive when he gets going. Hits the ball in some odd spots, and when he gets in some moods, it can be really hard to stop.
5: A reported delay in Nathan Cleary's Panthers contract negotiations as he recovers from surgery could mean he becomes a free agent for the first time in his career. And the DP World Tour has announced all players who sign up for next year's LIV Golf 2.0 will be barred from the European circuit. The decision effectively prohibiting LIV participants from competing for Europe at next year's Ryder Cup. I'm Chris McCarthy. That's News and Sport.
1: 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Sydney traffic.
7: Traffic slow on the M4 this morning following a multi-vehicle crash in Orchard Hills at the Kent Road eastbound on-ramp to the M4. Engadine, a truck's on fire on Heathcote Road near Forum Drive. We've got delays in both directions. St. Peter's, a broken down car on Campbell Street westbound approaching the Princess Highway. And in Five Dog, watch out for a broken down truck on Parramatta Road citybound near Lavender Street. The M4 eastbound Malgoa Road to Church Street now taking 36 minutes. 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I'm Lisa Kowalski. That's the latest traffic on Classic Hits 2UE.
1: 2UE Sydney weather.
2: Cloudy with showers, a marine wind warning, top of 22 on the coast and in the west. Chance of showers tomorrow, showers on Thursday, Friday, 19 in the city, 93% humidity, 19 at Bankstown and Penrith, 18 at Campbelltown and Terry Hills, 20 at Gosford, 17 at Lucas Heights.
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0: classic hits to UE. Kathy here with Fleetwood Mac. What a difference a day makes. So much cooler today, and it'll be in the low 20s for the next week or so. Yesterday was just one out of the box. Meanwhile, under a shady palm tree at Rarotonga in the Cook Islands, right as we speak, it is a sunny 23 degrees. There are more hermit crabs on the beach than there are people. And the lagoons are just so clear that you can see the fish smiling at you. Why do we care about what's happening in the Cook Islands? Well, because we want you to go. Coming soon to 2UE, your chance to win your way to the greatest little paradise on earth. A place that's close to home, but just a world away for some serious, serious downtime. We'll tell you soon how you can win. All you need to do in the meantime is just kick back, start dreaming of that sun lounger under the palm tree, and keep enjoying the classic hits. What's the best kind of holiday? One where someone else is paying. That's what's happening. 21 to 9.
1: What's the matter with the clothes I'm wearing? Can't you tell that your tie's too wide?

0: We love playing the songs that nobody else in Sydney's playing anymore. Classic hits to UE, it's Bread, Guitar Man. 13 to 9, and what a difference a day makes. Yesterday, an absolute scorcher. Today, showers, 20 on the coast, 22 for the city and for Penrith as well. The calendar says October 13. What do the history books say for on this day? In 2010... 33 miners were rescued from a copper and gold mine in Chile. They were trapped underground for 69 days after a cave-in about 5K from the entrance.
1: One by one, the miners trapped for 2 months are brought to freedom in a rescue mission the whole world is watching. While on the surface, the tears and cheers and joyful reunions.
0: Oh, a beautiful character appeared for the first time on this day in 1958, Paddington Bear.
2: Dear Aunt Lucy, there are lots of things you can do here in London. And today, I learnt you might be good at something without even knowing it.
0: Cellular phones, mobiles we call them, were introduced in the US in 1983, manufactured by Motorola.
3: They announced that they were going to set people free. They were going to cut the wire. And the second thing that they said is, this service is going to be car telephones.
0: Oh, I don't know that we were set free by them. We feel more chained to our technology than ever. The person often called Australia's greatest Olympian is 44 today, Thorpey.
4: Even though I could have continued for, you know, a number of more years, you know, possibly for two more Olympics. In 2006, I decided that I was going to move on with my life.
0: And Paul Simon is an October 13 baby too. If you would be my bodyguard, I can be your long-lost pal. 85 candles on the cake for Paul. I can call you Betty, and Betty, when you call me, you call me out. And a master songwriter too, wrote all of Simon and Garfunkel's hits and massive songs that he had on his own as well. Gavin Miller, Midday Today, gives us some more for October 13 in the Classic Hits Lunchbox. And we're just over 60 seconds now from REM at Classic Hits 2UE.
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7: Classic Hits 2UE, Sydney traffic.
8: Heavy delays on the M4 following a multi-vehicle crash in Orchard Hills on the Kent Road eastbound on-ramp. We've got delays all the way back to Malgoa Road in South Penrith. Engadine, an earlier incident on Heathcote Road near Forum Drive, now cleared and all lanes are back open. St. Peter's, watch out for a broken down car on Campbell Street westbound approaching the Princes Highway. And in Five Dock, a truck breakdown on Parramatta Road citybound near Lavender Street is causing some minor delays also. The M4 Malgoa Road to Church Street heading eastbound, a 44-minute run. 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I'm Lisa Kowalski. That's the latest traffic on Classic Hits 2UE.

0: start of term four. Good luck if you have someone in your family doing their HSC Year 12 English exam that kicks off at about 10 to 10 this morning too. Our 9 o'clock music marathon is about to fire up after the news. Such a good song to start. It was a song that was number one here in 1974 and was an accidental hit. It was one of those stories where there were 10 minutes left on the recording session in the studio and they thought, ah, we'll just belt something else out to make use of the time, and it ended up being a global smash. We'll hear it next at 2UE.
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16: It's 9 o'clock. Good morning. I'm Josh Bryant. The Premier is slamming the move by Molly Ticehurst's killer to appeal his sentence. Daniel Billings has lodged a notice of intention to appeal his penalty for the murder of his ex-partner in her Forbes home in 2024. He's serving a minimum 20 years behind bars. Chris Minns has told Ben Fordham he hopes Billings rots in jail.
17: One of the most despicable people that we have in New South Wales prison, a vicious murderer, one of the most
4: violent people that we've seen through our

0: streets.
1: A Central Coast man has been charged with orchestrating and filming the sexual abuse of three women over a seven-year period. Police say they were investigating a domestic violence incident when they uncovered a large amount of covertly filmed sexual content at a Tumbiumbi home. It's alleged 2.5 million files containing the sexual and physical abuse of three women were uncovered. HSC exams begin today, with students picking up their pens later this hour. Jefferson Shaw's in Revesby.
2: Almost 75,000 students across the state are beginning their higher school certificates starting this morning with English Paper 1. More than 100 HSC exams will be held over the next 4 weeks, ending with physics on the 5th of November. Education Minister Prukar says it's time for students to put their best foot forward and show markers what they've learned. Students here at Sir Joseph Banks High in Sydney Southwest are among 9 schools that are starting back in Term 4 with upgraded and new facilities. Jefferson Shaw, Revesby.
1: The state opposition is urging the government to back its plan to provide more relief for small business. The coalition will introduce legislation into Parliament to cut the payroll tax in New South Wales. Labor's understood to be examining the proposal. One Nation MP Barnaby Joyce is urging former colleague Josh Frydenberg to, quote, cut the BS and stand for federal parliament. Mr. Frydenberg is on a publicity tour for his memoir where he's critical of the current state of the Liberal Party. The 55-year-old is weighing up whether he plans to return to politics after losing his Melbourne seat of Kooyong in 2022. Mr. Joyce says Mr. Frydenberg should stop playing games.
3: Josh, we've all played the game, mate. Like, we know what you're up to. You want to be the leader of the coalition. Come back, and you're setting the groundwork up now. Let's cut the BS, mate. We can all see through this.
1: Also making news, social and traditional media platforms in Australia are being warned against broadcasting the planned live stream of an execution in the US. And Breaking Bad star and disability rights activist RJ Mitty has died at the age of 34. In finance, the Dow Jones closed up 195, the Nasdaq closed down. One Aussie dollar buying 69.5 US cents. Now with sport, here's Chris McCarthy.
4: The Kiwis will be targeting Reece Walsh if he's picked at fullback for the Kangaroos World Cup opener on Thursday. The Broncos star is tipped for the number one jersey over James Tedesco despite not playing since picking up an ankle injury in August. New Zealand forward Joseph Tarpany says they'll be looking to run Walsh ragged after 8 weeks off.
5: 100%. All of us are professional. Like, I haven't played probably 4 or 5, but we stay as fit as we can, but the game fitness will definitely kick in. And if we can, we'll try and fatigue him a bit.
4: Steve Smith is undergoing observation for concussion symptoms after copping a bouncer to the helmet on day 4 of the first test in South Africa. The vice-captain continued for 27 but didn't take to the field as the Baggy Greens held the Proteus to 4 for 102. And Supercars Sprint Cup winner Brock Feeney says the cause of his anonymous Bathurst performance is a head-scratcher. The Triple Eight racer finishing outside the top 10 for just the third time this season. I'm Chris McCarthy. That's news and sport.
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7: On the M4 motorway at Orchard Hills, a multi-vehicle crash on the Kent Road eastbound on-ramp to the M4. We've got queues back to Mulgoa Road now. Ermington, word through of a crash, Spurway Street near Patterson Street. Edgecliff, a crash, Ocean Street northbound before New South Head Road. And at Five Dock, a truck has broken down on Parramatta Road. It's in a citybound lane near Lavender Street. Warringah Freeway is heavy from Willoughby Road to the Harbour Bridge and Tunnel. We're seeing a slow run onto the Anzac Bridge from the City West Link and the M4 Tunnel. 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I'm Tim Govers, the latest traffic on Classic Hits 2UE.
6: 2UE Sydney weather.
1: Cloudy with showers, a marine wind warning, top of 22 on the coast and in the west. Chance of showers tomorrow, showers on Thursday, Friday. 19 in the city, 93% humidity. 19 at Bankstown and Penrith, 18 at Campbelltown and Terry Hills, 20 at Gosford, 17 at Lucas Heights.
6: 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Oh.

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Not everyone could wear a fringe as well as Chrissie Hynde. She gave us false hope in the 80s. Don't get me wrong.

Revolution, Tracy Chapman this morning, and Roger Vadouris, Get Used to It. If you like back-to-back classic hits, do Get Used to It. We will do this again at 5 this afternoon. 5 o'clock music marathon to get you home.

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5: 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Visit catprotection.org.au.
11: 2UE News.
12: It's 10 o'clock. Good morning. I'm Josh Bryant. A biosecurity response has been triggered after a fire ant nest was found in Sydney's inner west. Specialist detection dog teams have now been checking the Enfield Intermodal Logistics Centre. No other nests have been discovered. It's believed that the insects had arrived by a container from overseas and have not arrived in the area from southeast Queensland. The HSC is officially underway, with more than 70,000 students right now sitting their English Paper 1. It marks the start of more than 100 written exams to be held, the state's education minister urging students to trust in their preparations, Prue Carr wishing students the best of luck over the next 4 weeks.
13: But make sure during this period you also take care of yourself, you have time to rest and recover.

0: cover, that you eat well, you get enough sleep, and that you also make sure that you're prepared for your exams that are coming up.
1: The man who killed Molly Ticehurst in her home in the New South Wales Central West plans to appeal his sentence. Daniel Billings was jailed for a minimum 20 years for the brutal murder of his former partner. He has now lodged a notice of intention to appeal. Australia's property downturn is threatening state budgets, with $30 billion in stamp duty revenue at risk over 4 years. New South Wales, feeling the brunt of the slump so far, recording a nearly 25% drop in monthly property tax revenues. A former Prime Minister is backing calls for the Veterans Affairs Minister to resign. Matt Keogh is under renewed pressure after it came to light that the parents of slain Afghanistan veteran Sean McCarthy were left off the invitation list for the memorial commemorating 25 years since the start of Australian military operations in the country. Tony Abbott has told Mark Levy it's the latest in a series of issues that have eroded the confidence in Mr Keogh.
2: This is a guy who has totally lost the respect of the veterans community, and you can't be an adequate, let alone a good, Minister for Veterans Affairs if all of the veterans have decided that you are worthy of nothing but contempt. So, of course, the Prime Minister must act.
1: Social media platforms and other media outlets in Australia are being warned not to broadcast a planned live stream execution in the United States. The Pentagon announced last week the execution of Nidal Hassan would be live streamed on the 3rd of December. And emergency physicians are warning the country's health system is not prepared for the growing number of older patients, with a forecast 411% increase in patients over 85 by 2050. In finance, a few minutes into trade, the All Ords is up 1 point at 89.38. One Aussie dollar buying 69.5 US cents. Now with sport, here's Chris McCarthy.
3: New Zealand is playing down any talk of being the favourites ahead of this week's blockbuster Rugby League World Cup opener against Australia. The Kiwis hoping an all-star forward pack can help secure their first win at the tournament since 2008. Playmaker Cody Nikorima says they're blocking out the noise.
4: We're looking, I guess, within, and obviously there's full belief in, you know, what we can achieve, but again, we've got to go out there and action it. Anyone or everyone can tell us that, you know, we're the favourites and whatnot, but if we don't go out there and perform, it all means nothing at the end of the day.
3: North Melbourne has reportedly upped its offer for Sydney's Nick Blakey as day two of the AFL's trade period gets underway. Former Australian track cyclist Matthew Richardson has been dropped from the British team for the upcoming World Championships amid allegations of online misconduct. And Australian Junior World Surfing Champion Sierra Kerr secured her place on next year's WSL Championship Tour after finishing third at Portugal's Challenger Series event. I'm Chris McCarthy. That's news and sport.
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5: 2UE Sydney weather.
1: Cloudy with showers, a marine wind warning, top of 22 on the coast and in the west. Chance of showers tomorrow, showers on Thursday, Friday, 18 in the city, 88% humidity, 19 at Bankstown, 17 Campbelltown and Lucas Heights, 20 at Penrith, 18 at Terry Hills.
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1: What's up? That is such a great song, isn't it? Four Non-Blondes. We will dig deep for a classic hit from Uriah Heep in the next 10 minutes. A blast from the past with Free Me. Right now, I want to play something from Young Rascals. If someone could count me in.
0: One, two.

0: Talk to Me, some solo Stevie Nicks and Digging Deep for Uriah Heep with A Blast from the Past. Free Me on Sydney's Classic Hits 2UE, where we've got $1,000 for you to win tomorrow morning. It's gonna be good. I think you can do it. The $1,000 Minute with Kathy Jubb plays at 8 o'clock. 10 questions, get them right, in 1 minute win all of the cash, which will be so helpful for the bills or planning ahead for Christmas. Question three that Kathy has in the morning is, who was the love interest of Robin Hood? I can't remember who played her in the movie with Kevin Costner, but in the Russell Crowe movie, it was Cate Blanchett. The answer is Maid Marian. Get that right. And the other nine win $1,000 in the morning. 4:30 this afternoon, John Vertigan will actually give us another one of the questions for tomorrow. Blinded by the Light, classic hit from Manfred Mann's Earth Band, playing next.
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2: Wet and slippery roads out there this morning, so please be very careful. At Granville, a crash on the M4 motorway has been slowing down eastbound traffic approaching Pitt Street. An earlier crash at Orchard Hills has been tidied up. Eastbound traffic still slow though past the Kent Road on-ramp. Travel time on the M5 motorway from Preston's to the M5 tunnel is 21 minutes, and the M2 getting from Windsor Road to the Lane Cove tunnel in 11 minutes. 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I'm Tim Govers. That's the latest traffic on Classic Hits 2UE.
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9: Hi there, I'm Vanessa Gibson with a sports flash. The Aussie cricketers are in a strong position heading into day five of the first test against South Africa. Australia declared its second innings after Matt Renshaw hit another 82 runs. Bo Webster was full of praise for the all-rounder on SEN after he also took a wicket.
10: Oh yeah, give the ball to the hot hand, we're saying out there, and he's certainly hot. He's had a dream fixture, batted unbelievably in the first and second dig there, so he's been fantastic.
9: Protea has resumed tonight at 4 for 102, trailing by 319. Steve Smith is being monitored for any concussion symptoms after copping a blow to the head while batting. And Gillaroo's skipper Isabel Kelly says she welcomes the pressure of representing Australia at the upcoming Women's Rugby League World Cup, telling Seven she's happy to be one of the teams to beat.
4: Pressure's a privilege, so you want to be the best and you've got to verse the best and I guess obviously get those wins to be that, but for us, we love it.
9: The campaign kicks off against Samoa on Friday night. That's the latest in sport.
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0: Look, not a great night for Moondance, to be fair. We'll have to wait a few more weeks until it's full again. But a classic hit from Van Morrison there. Busy morning in the newsroom at 11 o'clock. We'll get the headlines in just a moment. Weather forecast, and very helpful if you are out and about driving. A traffic update as well. Straight back into the classic hits. 10cc with Dreadlock Holiday. If you're in the need for a holiday right now, you've got to keep it here for more details on getting away to the Cook Islands.
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11: It's 11 o'clock. Good morning. I'm Josh Bryant. A parliamentary committee on artificial intelligence is calling for new safeguards around the technology. The bipartisan group has now written to the Prime Minister outlining 26 recommendations. These include giving security agencies early access to new models and placing independent safety evaluators at frontier labs. Committee Deputy Chairman John O'Dunham says Australia must reap the benefits of AI while mitigating the risk.
12: This is in the national interest that we get this right. And the window of opportunity is very small for our country to act. If we wait, if we dither, if we do nothing, then of course that opportunity will sail by our country and our adversaries will be taking advantage of that opportunity at our expense.
11: Police say they've uncovered 2.5 million files showing the physical and sexual abuse of three women on the state's central coast. A 39-year-old man is facing more than 100 charges, with police alleging he orchestrated and filmed the abuse over 7 years. Biosecurity officials believe a fire ant nest that's been found in Sydney's inner west came from overseas. Specialist detection dog teams have been checking the location at Enfield Intermodal Logistics Centre. No other nests have been found. It's not believed the insects have made their way to Sydney from southeast Queensland. Former Treasurer Josh Frydenberg will wait till the new year to make a decision on a possible return to politics. Mr. Frydenberg was ousted from the Melbourne seat of Kooyong by Independent Monique Ryan at the 2022 federal election. The release of his memoir has sparked